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1: And it is that 8 o'clock hour, y'all. How in the world is it already 8 o'clock, y'all? Where has time gone, y'all? It is Honky Tonk Happy Hour. And I want to thank everybody for tuning in, y'all, and sticking with us. And we have had so many people responding, messaging, and everything tonight, and I sure do appreciate it. And just thank you. We appreciate each and every one of y'all and all of our fine sponsors as well, which we'll be talking about more in just a few minutes here. And it is at Honky Tonk Happy Hours. Everybody got their glasses raised. Everybody ready? Let's give a toast, y'all. Let's pop the cork on this honky tonk champagne right here, son. All right, y'all. Stuart just sent me a thing. He just toasted me. All right. I appreciate it, y'all. And we just heard Carl and Pearl Butler doing a song about Nashville. And before that, Pee Wee King, and then we heard Tom T. Hall and Buck Owens, everybody singing about Nashville. And here's a song by Russ Varney on his Two Country Band. And we'll do this one for you if you come see us Saturday night at the R.A. 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Going to be looking for each and every one of y'all this Saturday night, September 26th at 7:30. 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And to learn more about it, check us out at russvarnell.com. We'll hope to see you there Saturday night. It's a family-friendly venue. You, everybody's welcome, and hope to see you there. Here is off of our live album, which you can get by going to russvarnell.com at our general store section. Here's Russ Varnell and the Two Country Band doing the Nashville Rash. Y'all, here's a song that a good friend of mine, we do some shows out in Austin, Texas. I do in the month of August every year. And a good friend of ours, Dale Watson, out there, he's keeping country music alive and well. Ain't it right, fellas, back there? When Dale Watson comes to town, if y'all ain't never heard of him, he comes to Raleigh a lot. You need to go see him because y'all would like him. He does what we do, but he just does it even better. That's the daggone truth, y'all. Here's a song that he wrote, tells it like it is, called The Nashville Rash.

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I should have known it when the Opry wouldn't let the legends on. Yeah, things about changing that town. Yeah, you

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Rock and roll back in the 80s sounds like the country crap today. Hurts my heart to see my heroes fade away. Yes, it does. Victims of the Nashville rash. It's Nashville's way. Help me, Merle, I'm breaking out in Nashville rash. It's looking like I'm falling in the cracks. Yeah, I'm too country now for country. Just like Johnny Cash and Buck Owens and Porter Wagner and Dolly Parton and

0: Volcano back there.
1: A little Boxcar Willie?
0: Boxcar Willie, yeah.
1: How about old Freddie Fender?
0: How about Charlie Walker?
1: There you go.
0: How about Billy Walker?
1: Billy Walker.
0: He said Walker, Texas Ranger. Last time he said Grandma's Walker. Help me, Merle, I'm breaking out in Nashville rash. All right, that was a new one, Evan. I like that.
2: All right, y'all, that's Russ Barnell and the Two Country Band right there doing the Nashville Rash, by a good song by our buddy Dale Watson, y'all. And, man, love that song. And that is just some good stuff right there, y'all. That's pretty good. Oh, man, let's go. And since we're playing songs about Nashville, I think we got one more song we can do about Nashville. And, man, I watched a Hee Haw episode not long ago that Grandpa Jones sang this song on. And it's a great one, written by Grandpa. Here is Grandpa Jones and the Jones family with Nashville on my mind.

0: That's Grandpa Jones, y'all. Mr. Lewis Marshall Jones, a member of the Country Music Hall of Fame and a cast member of Hee Haw and the Grand Ole Opry right there, y'all. Man, love Grandpa. Like I said, the first time I ever went to Nashville, Tennessee, y'all, was the very last time that Grandpa Jones ever performed on the Grand Ole Opry. I had a stroke backstage at the Opry that night, and I probably have the very last picture ever taken of Grandpa Jones on stage. I'm sure some other people in the audience took pictures that night of him as well, but mine's definitely one of the very last ones. It may be the very last. So how about that? Pretty cool, sad, but interesting stuff, I'll say. Here is a song that Grandpa Jones made famous, y'all. And I don't know if I've ever played Grandpa's version of this on the show, but I know I've never played this version. Here's my friend, Mr. Leroy Troy, and his band, the Tennessee Mafia Jug Band, doing Uncle Eve Scott the Coon and Going On.
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0: Oh, that is Leroy Troy and the Tennessee Mafia Jug Band, y'all. If you ever have watched the Marty Stewart television show, which I definitely love, one of the greatest country music shows ever, he done it in the style of the Porter Wagoner Show, the Wilburn Brothers Show, and the Buck Owens Ranch Show, kind of made it be like some of those shows. And Leroy Troy was on every episode. He was a comedian on the Marty Stewart Show, kind of like Speck Rhodes used to be on the Porter Wagoner Show. That's what Leroy did on the Marty Show. And, man, I love Leroy Troy. But we love Marty Stewart, too. Let's tie it all in, since we usually, if you ever saw the show on TV, when you hear Leroy, you know you got to hear Marty. And let's do a Marty Stewart song, and here it is right here, y'all. Here's Marty Stewart and Let There Be Country, and that's what I say, and there is, right here on Real Country with Russ Varnell every Sunday night on The Big Dog.
1: 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You're watching the Russ Varnell.

0: That is Marty Stewart right there in his fabulous superlatives with Let There Be Country. All right, y'all, man, what a great, great country song that is. 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
0: 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And when you go, let them know you're there because you heard about them on Real Country with Russ Varnell on The Big Dog. All right, y'all. We just heard from Marty Stewart right before that last commercial break with Let There Be Country. And I'll tell you what, there just ain't nobody hardly any better than Marty Stewart and his fabulous superlatives out there, unless you're talking about Russ Varnell and his two country bands. So come see us this Saturday night in Fountain at the R.A. Fountain store, y'all, at 7:30. It's going to be a big old good time. We'll even do you some Marty Stewart songs. There just ain't nobody doing real country music that much anymore. Not like Marty Stewart, not like Russ Varnell and his two country band. That's what, and here's this song right here by Marty Stewart's first employer, y'all, the great Lester Flatt. Here's Lester Flatt and Earl Scruggs and all the Foggy Mountain Boys, and Just Ain't.

0: That's Lester Flatt and Earl Scruggs and all the Foggy Mountain Boys. And just ain't much better than that, y'all. That is pretty daggone strong. And Lester and Earl were long-time members of the Grand Ole Opry, y'all, and had their own television show, the Flatt and Scruggs Show, sponsored by Martha White. Goodness gracious. As Lester would say. And here's a guy that right along with Lester and Earl was a member of the Grand Ole Opry. This guy's also a member of the North Carolina Hall of Fame, and he should be a member of the Country Music Hall of Fame. For man, he was the ambassador of country music, y'all. He was more popular in England and overseas than he was here, and he was pretty popular over here in his day. And I tell you what, I had the honor and privilege and pleasure of meeting him more times than I can remember. At the Grand Ole Opry, I even went to see him at the R.A. Fountain store, y'all, and put on a great Christmas show there several years ago. And this past week was the anniversary yesterday of the great George Hamilton IV going on the Hillbilly Heaven, and yesterday was my mama's birthday as well. And I took my mama to see George Hamilton IV that year at the R.A. Fountain store, and boy, it wouldn't take nothing for it in the world. That was a fun night we had going together, and it had fun going anywhere with my mama, and I sure miss her every second, every minute of every day. And boy, I miss George Hamilton IV too, y'all. And here's a great George Hamilton song I've never played on this show before, but man, what a great one it is. Here's George Hamilton IV, y'all, and the Numbers doing Slightly Used.
1: Hi, everybody. My name's George Hamilton IV from the Grand Ole Opry, and I'm enjoying the Russ Farnell Show.

That is George Hamilton the fourth right there, y'all. And the number's doing slightly used. All right, y'all. And the fiddle players are getting ready right there, y'all. What a great song that is of George Hamilton the fourth, y'all. Kind of cool, kind of different. But, man, I love it. It can't get much. That is pretty strong right there, y'all. And George was such a nice, nice man. I tell you what, every time you meet him, just down to earth. He even gave tours at the Grand Ole Opry backstage and sharing country music history with people that would come, and he did that because he enjoyed it, and man, just was an all-around great guy. And George Hamilton IV had a heart attack while he was giving those tours backstage at the Grand Ole Opry, and passed away shortly after. But he left us doing what he loved, that's for sure. Oh, man, I hate that, but that's the truth. And left us way too early, I believe, y'all. But, man, what a great one he was. Here's a guy right here that, along with George Hamilton IV and along with Flat and Scruggs, every single time, y'all, he went on that Grand Ole Opry stage, he was known as Mr. Grand Ole Opry. He was also known as the King of Country Music. And he had a birthday this past week, y'all. It was a great Roy Acuff's birthday. And, man, you couldn't get much better, more country than Roy Acuff and the Smoky Mountain Boys, y'all. Here's a Roy Acuff song I've never played before on this show. This was a hit for Roy, but not as well known as like the Wabash Cannonball and some of the others, but it's a great one nonetheless. Here is Roy Acuff and the Smoky Mountain Boys with Branded.

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2: Oh, thank you so much, y'all, for keeping us tuned in tonight, y'all. We are having a great time. I hope y'all are. And we're going to get that honky-tonk roll call here in just a minute. But I got to do a song that I've been meaning to play for the last couple of weeks. And it just time got away from me. We're going to play it the night we did the Dolly Parton tribute. But we went way over that night trying to get everything in. And I was sitting at a restaurant in Wilson on my lunch hour one day. And I met Mr. Joe and Matthew Glover, and man, I tell you what, they were great, great folks, and Joe and Matthew, and appreciate all of y'all. They were from Bailey, North Carolina, and told me that I needed to play this Jimmy Dean song. They said, we really want to hear Jimmy Dean, and drinking from my saucer because my cup has overflowed. And I was going to play it last week and kind of ran out of time too, but I apologize. I hope y'all are listening, Mr. and Mrs. Glover and their son, because man, really wanted to play this one for you. Here is Mr. Jimmy Dean, and that's what we're doing, because this show just, and y'all's response just makes me overflow, y'all. I love it so much. Here is Jimmy Dean right here, the owner, the CEO he was of Jimmy Dean Sausage. And this date right here, y'all, back in the early 60s, is the anniversary of the Jimmy Dean television show starting, y'all. And the Jimmy Dean show launched the career of Jim Henson and the Muppets. Ralph was the dog, was Jimmy Dean's sidekick. It also helped launch and make big stars. They already were big stars. It even catapulted them once they got their TV recognition for George Jones, Buck Owens, and Roger Miller. So many people were on the Jimmy Dean TV show. And Connie Smith, and the list goes on and on. And made a big old star out of Jimmy Dean himself. Here is Mr. Jimmy Dean for my friends Joe and Matthew Glover and Bailey. Drinking from my saucer because my cup has overflowed. Pretty special here, guys.
3: I've never made a fortune, and it's probably too late now. But I don't worry about that much. I'm happy anyhow. And as I go along life's journey, I'm reaping better than I sowed. And I'm drinking from a saucer because my cup has overflowed. Don't have a lot of riches, and sometimes the going's tough, but I got three kids that love me, and that makes me rich enough. I just thank God for his blessings and the mercies he's bestowed. I'm drinking from a saucer because my cup has overflowed. Oh, I remember times when things went wrong and my faith got a little bit thin, but then all at once, the dark clouds broke and that old sun peeked through again. So Lord, help me not to gripe about the tough roads that I've hoed. I'm drinking from a saucer because my cup has overflowed. And if God gives me strength and courage when the way grows steep and rough, I'll not ask for other blessings. I'm already blessed enough. And may I never be too busy to help another bear his load. Then I'll keep drinking from a saucer because my cup has overflowed.

0: That is great Jimmy Dean right there, y'all, with drinking from my saucer because my cup has overflowed right there, y'all. Pretty cool stuff. And like I said, by special request, want to do that one. And boy, I sure appreciate y'all asking for that. Joe and Matthew Glover from Bailey, North Carolina. Y'all, I was watching a documentary last night. Me and Miss Jamie fell asleep watching it. I'll tell you, we're getting pretty tired anyway. But man, it was great. It was about our buddy, Mr. Dale Watson, Dale Watson and the Lone Stars. And wouldn't you know, I was watching it. What was the name of that, Jamie? I think, was it Crazy Again? I think. But anyway, it was great. And I looked and I thought I had fell asleep and was dreaming, because there was myself with Dale Watson on that documentary, y'all. And that was from when I went to see Dale Watson at a concert. And for about 10 or 15 seconds, there was Russ Farnell with Dale Watson. How about that? On that documentary, we were watching on YouTube. So in honor of that, here is Mr. Dale Watson and all the Lone Stars with Tell 'Em I Ain't Here, I Done Gone Back Home.
1: Howdy, y'all. I'm Dale Watson. You're listening to Real Country by my buddy, Russ Farnell.

It's Dale Watson and all the Lone Stars. So tell them I ain't here, tell them I ain't home. Y'all, man, I love Dale Watson. And tell you what, we got to get that honky-tonk roll call. And I'll tell you what, let's do it right now, y'all, while we got time to do it. I've got to say special hello to Mr. Bill Munt listening to us tonight in Daytona Beach of Florida. And I sure appreciate that, Bill. Thank you, brother. And Marcia Benton listening to us in Alachua, Florida. Beverly Shackelford listening to us in Wilson, North Carolina. My buddy Robin Corr listening to us in Kinley, North Carolina. My second mama, Miss Emma Joyner, listening to us in Nashville, North Carolina. Miss Jeanette Lucas, love you. Hope you're doing all right, Miss Jeanette, in Tarboro, North Carolina. Pam Harper listening to us tonight, y'all, in Nashville, North Carolina. Patsy Fisher, love you, Miss Patsy, listening to us in Castaia, North Carolina. Miss Jamie, Mr. Weston, and Mr. Restop had a good weekend with y'all in Rocky Mountain, North Carolina. Miss Judy Elks, my longtime true friend, listening to us in Wilson. Iris Pitt, love you, Iris, in Wilson, North Carolina. My old buddy Ralph Handy in Elm City. Michelle and Cody in Georgia listening to us tonight. I appreciate that. My buddy Penny Parsons listening to us in Durham, and Mr. Jim Bieber from Mount Airy, North Carolina. Brent and Cynthia Strickland listening to us in Lewisburg, North Carolina. My buddy, Mr. Stewart and Carolyn Phillips listening to us in Brattleboro, North Carolina. Mr. Gene Bass is streaming us at the Big Dog 98.5.com in Black Creek, North Carolina. Thank you, Gene. Mr. Dave Sharp listening to us in Elm City. I appreciate that, Dave. Debbie Pridgen and all the Pridgen family in Nashville. A brand new listener, Miss Jean Bunn, listening to us in Sims, North Carolina. Thank you, Miss Jean. Mickey Grizzard listening to us in Wilson. Miss Bridget Johnson, thank you, Bridget, listening to us in Lizard Lick, North Carolina tonight. Kristen Stapleford in Aiden. Miss Paula Lofton in Aiden. Van and Von Farrell in Lucama. Danny and Darlene Newsom in Lucama. Mr. Stephen Wagner listening to us in Kentucky tonight. I sure appreciate that, Stephen. Mr. Durwood and Gloria Williams listening to us in Bailey, North Carolina tonight. And Durwood and Gloria are celebrating their 41st wedding anniversary. Happy, happy anniversary, guys. And we played at their 40th anniversary party last year, and I look forward to playing for y'all again. Love you guys. They some good folks, Durwood and Gloria Williams. Joe and Matthew Glover listening to us in Bailey that we played the Jimmy Dean song for. Miss Barbara and Ray Turner listening to us in Wilson. Marsha Williamson listening to us in Wilson. Brad Thorne in Bailey. And David Bunn and Zebulon, and trying to read. I can't read the last thing that I wrote there. Oh, Lord, ain't that crazy? But anyway, thank y'all all for tuning us in. We sure appreciate that, y'all. We love you guys, and I appreciate you so much. That is for sure. I tell you what, let's get this song on because it was David Bellamy's birthday of the Bellamy Brothers this week, y'all. And I love the Bellamy's. I even got to go see them in Wilson, North Carolina a few years ago. And they're about to be in Roanoke Rapids. Might have to go see them there, too. Here is the Bellamy Brothers. And we got to say hello to Danny Williams listening to us in Kentucky tonight as well. Here are the Bellamy Brothers and Give Me a Redneck Girl.

0: time. Congratulations to you, Russ Barnell, on a big dog. Thanks for listening, everyone.
1: Oh, that's my buddy Stephen Wagner in Kentucky listening to us tonight, and I appreciate that, Stephen. And thank you so much, y'all. We are celebrating our third year on the air right here, as we were last week. Y'all celebrated last week 3 years on the air, and I forgot to play that one last week, but got it on. And thank you, Stephen, for tuning in and listening to us all the way in Kentucky. A lot of people, if you can't get us on 98.5 FM wherever you live, if you live out of the area, which is a great big area, but you can always stream us at the bigdog985.com. We've got people all over the United States streaming us, everywhere from California to Texas to Kentucky to Florida, you name it. So you can too. No matter where you are, you have no excuse not to listen to us, that's for sure. All right, we just heard the Bellamy Brothers doing Give Me a Redneck Girl. I tell you what, I like a redneck girl, but I also like them boogie woogie country girls. And that's what this song's about, by my friend, Mr. Sleepy LaBeef.

That is Sleepy the Beef, y'all, that I shared the stage with when I was playing out in Sperryville, Virginia years ago. And on the Dukes of Hazzard cast reunion, myself, Sleepy the Beef, and Ralph Stanley and the Clinch Mountain Boys, and T. Graham Brown and Dolly Parton's sister, Stella Parton, were all on that show. And that was a pretty good combination. And myself and the Two Country Band were the opening act. And boy, we had a ball. And I fell in love with Sleepy the Beef that show. And man, didn't know a lot about him, but boy, he could rock it up with them rockabilly country songs like that right there. Boogie Woogie Country Girl. All right. Oh, we got a request for this. We're going to do this for my buddy Debbie Pridgen in Nashville, North Carolina, y'all. She said, Russ, can you please play me the Tiny Blue Transistor Radio by Connie Smith? And it is Honky Tonk Happy Hour. And here it is, Debbie, for you.

Oh, that is for Miss Debbie Pridgen listening to us in Nashville, North Carolina tonight. We're going to send this out to Lizard Lick, North Carolina. Miss Bridget Johnson sent us a message and said she wanted to hear Merle Haggard. That's the way love goes. Said her daddy taught her to play the guitar. And this is a song she learned on. So, Bridget, this is for you in memory of your daddy. Here is Merle Haggard doing Electric for Zales. That's the way love goes.

That's Merle Haggard and All the Strangers with That's the Way Love Goes by special request there from Miss Bridget Johnson out in Lizard Lick, North Carolina. All right, y'all. Thank y'all all so much for keeping us tuned in tonight. We got to start loading up the truck and get to the house, y'all. And we're not going to go much over tonight because it's been a busy weekend. Y'all got to get to the house and get ready to start Monday and put some clothes in the washing machine and all kinds of stuff there. But, man, I tell you what. Here's a song we... love this song. Love this guy. His brother Chuck Mead right here, who came out of the band BR549, y'all. And what a great band it is. Here he is doing Red Foley's Old Tennessee Border.

Oh, that is Brother Chuck Meade right there, y'all, with the Tennessee border. All right. Oh, man, I tell you what. Oh, love it. That is some good stuff right there, y'all. Oh, man, oh, man. I tell you what, we got to get this song on right here from my buddy Stephen Wagner, y'all. Listening to us all the way out in Frankfort, Kentucky. And Stephen, this one's for you, buddy. Here's Dolly Parton, Tammy Wynette, Loretta Lynn, and a special appearance by the Queen, Miss Kitty Wells.

Oh, that is the Honky Tonk Angels right there. Dolly Parton, Loretta Lynn, Tammy Wynette, and Kitty Wells. And sadly, they are all Honky Tonk Angels nowadays. That's just hard to believe, but it's the truth. Y'all, we got to get to the house. We want to thank all of y'all for listening tonight. 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

0: 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All right, y'all, we're going to leave you with this song right here. And it was the birthday of the great Hank Williams Sr. this week, and we played a country song by Hank earlier. We're going to play you this one. This is off of his live Mother's Best recordings, at courtesy of my buddy Durwood Williams. What a great song this is. Here's Hank Williams Sr., Audrey Williams, and the whole Drifting Cowboy Band live in the studio where the soul of man never dies. We love y'all. We'll see you next week. Keep it tuned in right here to the Big Dog, 98.5 WDWG. 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We'll see you next Sunday and next Saturday night at the R.A. Fountain Store.
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wish I'd have spent more time with my dad when he was alive. Now I don't have the chance. And I wish I'd have told my brother how much I loved him before he went off to war. But I just shook his hand. I wish I'd have gone to church on Sunday morning when my grandma begged me to.

wouldn't have hurt nothing. She loved to be held and kissed and touched, but I didn't do it.

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day, Potts Farm was a place to go. Load a truck up, hit the dirt road. Jump the barbed wire, spread the word. Light the bonfire and call the girls. King in the can and the Marlboro man. Jack and Jim were a few good men. Where you learn how to kiss and cuss and fight too. Better watch out for the boys in blue. And all this small town, he said, she said. Ain't it funny how rumors spread? Like I know something y'all don't know. Man, that talk is getting old. You better mind your business, man. Watch your mouth. For I have to knock that loud mouth out. I'm tired of talking, man. Y'all ain't listening. Them old dudes.

Whether it's early morning, midday, afternoon, or nights, we always play what you love. 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
2: Ho, ho, ho, ho, the Christmas season has started.
3: Oh, boy. Oh, boy.
4: Santa Claus.
3: Well, we
2: what?
3: Paid.
2: Get out. Christmas season doesn't start until tomorrow.
3: Oh, does it?
2: Today's the last day of summer, isn't it?
3: Well, we started Saturday in the studio, Friday in the studio doing Christmas music.
2: Well, so, Christmas starts tomorrow because tomorrow's the first day of fall.
3: Okay, I thought it was, when is the first day of winter?
2: In December.
3: That's
2: December 21st.
3: That's more like Christmas time. But
2: or something like that. What?
3: They've already got stuff in the stores.
2: I know. I'm just saying. They're a little early, aren't they?
3: I think so. But yeah, I mean, you know, what are you going to do?
2: What are you going to do?
3: That's there.
2: What you going to do?
3: But
2: who
3: I
2: did
3: guess,
2: that song? What
3: I
2: you going to do?
3: I guess, I don't know. Who?
2: Get down. What you going to do? That would be, what's his name? Cooling the Gang.
3: Oh,
2: what
3: that
2: you
3: going
2: to do? Yeah.
3: Yeah, but that ain't the name of the song.
2: No, I know that, but I can't remember the name of the song. I can think about it for a while.
3: Good morning, Ron.
2: Good morning, Spook. How you doing?
3: I'm all right. It's like I was telling you off the air there. I kind of got away with it. I don't know really how to say what it is. It's humbled, I guess. But
2: humbled?
3: My birthday was Friday.
2: Oh, it was?
3: It was. And
2: how old you be?
3: 72 now.
2: Oh, man. And,
3: yeah, I know. Like you.
2: My goodness gracious. You know you've lived all your life.
3: I have. I have lived a good life. I've been
2: That's
3: very
2: fortunate. That's so in the Bible.
3: If
2: you reach 70,
3: yeah.
2: you've had a full life. Everything that you get from this point on is a bonus.
3: It's a gift.
2: Yes.
3: Well, actually, every day's a gift, bro.
2: It is. That is true,
3: you.
2: Yeah.
3: But, you know, it's I had musicians from Florida.
2: Magicians? Magicians?
3: I didn't say, I said musicians.
2: Oh, musicians. Same thing.
3: And people on Facebook were so kind. I mean, the phone started dinging.
2: Dinging.
3: Thursday night.
2: Ding,
3: like,
2: ding, ding, ding, ding.
3: And it didn't stop until Sunday.
2: I hate it when that happens when you're asleep.
5: Ding, ding, ding, ding, ding.
2: Who's texting me in the middle of the night? Was Angie. Tell her she ain't coming in.
3: Anyway, I wanted to say thank you.
2: I don't know if she's up right now or not, but anyway.
3: I want to say thank you publicly because it was very, it was an outpouring of birthday wishes, and it was very nice. Man, is she coming in this morning? Or
2: no, she's it's not. Monday.
3: Oh, it's Monday.
2: Yeah.
3: Okay, she just kind of comes in when she wants to, I guess.
2: That's about right.
3: I like Angie. She's all right.
2: She's all right.
3: Yeah, she's all right.
2: As long as she's here when I'm not here, that's all right.
3: Did you see the thing she put on Facebook?
2: About what?
3: She said, it was a video, and she said, Spook and Lundy, or when the mouse is away, the cat will play. I'll be in Monday morning or something like that. She had something on Facebook, I saw.
2: Okay, yeah. She celebrates when I'm not here. So.
3: Well...
2: That's all right.
3: It is all right.
2: It's 68 degrees right now at the Rocky Mount Wilson Airport.
3: Feels good.
2: It's going to be a hot day today on this last day of summer.
3: Oh, is it?
2: Yeah, unfortunately, it's going to feel hot. Temperature's around 92. There is a stray shower or thunderstorm possibility later on this afternoon. Sunny otherwise today.
3: Mm-hmm.
2: Now, we got a little streak of some precipitation probabilities for the next few days after we get through the sunshine today. Overnight tonight, there's a 30-30 chance of showers. Tomorrow, there's a 70% chance of showers and thunderstorms.
3: Mm-hmm.
2: And 60% tomorrow night, and then 50% on Wednesday and Wednesday night.
3: I hear.
2: You hear?
3: What's his name? Greg Fischer was on, and I never know if it's the right time or not, but he said that there was a cool front coming in here like the middle of the week.
2: There is one coming, like, and we'll have the benefits of that next week.
3: Next week?
2: Yeah. I mean, let's see here.
3: He said it was going to be like 60 degrees some nights. That's getting...

0: Oh, it's going to be in the 50s next week.
1: Oh, is it?
0: Oh, yeah. Now, actually, this week.
1: That's what I'm saying. Yeah.
0: Yeah. Starting on, let's see here. Thursday, temperatures around 70.
1: Okay.
0: Okay. Wednesday night, 59.
1: Yeah.
0: Yeah. Tomorrow night, where is it? Tomorrow night. Tomorrow night, still in the mid-60s.
1: Mm-hmm.
0: But yeah, we'll be in the 50s latter part of this week. I went camping the wrong weekend. I went camping this past weekend. It was hot, baby.
1: What you got to call everybody baby for?
0: I don't know. You like a little baby.
1: Oh, well, thank you. 72-year-old baby.
0: Yeah. Let's see. What are we celebrating today? We're celebrating that we've got phone service this morning.
1: That's a good thing.
0: Yeah. The phone's ringing right now. Let's
1: ring it up.
0: Watch this.
2: Watch this.
0: Hey, big dog. How you doing, baby?
3: Good morning, my brothers.
0: My babies.
3: And happy belated, Mr. Spook.
1: Thank you, sir. Thank you very much.
3: Yes, sir, my brother.
0: My brother.
1: That's what he said.
3: We don't really believe this weather, do we?
0: I don't.
3: I won't believe it till it's on me. It wasn't supposed to be any more 90s like after last Tuesday. Well, we had 90 all week.
0: And we're going to have it again today.
1: Yeah.
3: And again today.
0: Yeah. Mm-hmm.
3: Mama was right. But what? You just went to school, became a weatherman, became a meteorologist. You never have to be right, be it getting paid.
0: Yeah.
1: You know what? They're very highest paid,
3: by the way.
1: They do get better highest paid.
3: And y'all are about the same as I am, probably. You probably, over the years, you've had like maybe one or two weathermen that were correct. Maybe. Back in the day, I had one guy I could count on, and he wasn't no young guy reading the phone. Well, he was probably reading charts, but he read them well.
1: Mm-hmm.
3: And you could almost just set you watch to what the weather was going to be according to him, because it was almost spot on just about every single time.
1: What was his name?
3: Tom Skillett off of WGN, Channel 9.
1: How about that? Okay.
0: Out of Chicago?
3: Yes, sir.
0: Okay.
1: The one I remember was Greg Fischel. Greg was pretty on it, too.
3: Yeah, Greg was pretty good around here now.
1: Yeah.
0: I will say this about weather people. They all the same. They get their forecast from the same source, okay?
3: They certainly do.
0: They do. And
1: Do they read it different then?
0: Well, each one has a different presentation style, okay? But all of it is the same. It comes from the National Weather Service.
1: I think Fischel was more so, though. He dug in scientifically.
0: He might have did. These are educated people. Okay?
1: They are, yeah.
0: But their forecast all comes from the same place, though. No matter what no matter what they say, it all comes from the same place.
3: Everything comes off a radar of some sort.
0: Yeah.
3: It comes out of the same hub.
1: Well, I guess
3: how they present it is totally different. It's really crazy. Because I know that, like I said, it's just, I never had one or two guys. There's another gentleman, I forget his name too. And like I said, I live west of the city for about 35 years, so that's why I said Tom, as a young man, my dad wouldn't watch anybody but Tom. If you want to count on somebody, he'd watch news everywhere, but when it comes to weather, he'd go straight to Tom.
0: That's right.
3: And I'm like, yeah. He said, always keep an eye on that man. He said, he knows what the weather's going to be. And up there, it was changing constantly, too. But I know it's cool up there now, and they've got all kinds of rain. But here, not too long ago, like a couple weeks ago, it was in the 90s there, and boy, the 90s there was walking like y'all walking into an oven when you go outside.
0: Yeah. But the thing about weather, a good friend of mine was a TV weather person in Norfolk. His name was Jim Lawrence.
1: Okay.
0: And he was on WAVY.
1: Mm-hmm.
0: We sat down, we talked about it one time.
1: Wavy TV. Channel 10.
0: Well, yeah.
1: Yeah, I remember that.
0: Yeah. And I think he went over to WVEC a short stint, too. Anyway.
1: 13, Channel 13.
0: Anybody from Norfolk knows who he is,
1: yeah,
0: okay?
1: Yeah, I was in Hudson.
0: And he was really into weather. He was one of those, what do you call them, meteorologists or something like that.
1: As was Greg Fischel, or is Greg Fischel.
3: Yeah, that's their title.
0: Yeah, and most of the people at Channel 5 and Channel 11 that do the weather are also.
1: So, what's the girl's name? Kat and the one before her?
0: Well, you know, you got Elizabeth Gardner.
1: That's the one I was thinking.
0: Well, she's still there.
1: But is she considered a certified meteorologist?
0: Oh, yeah. I mean, you know, they get into the details, you know, of what, you know, especially when something's going on in this area, you know, trying to educate us on, you know, what's going on.
1: Okay.
0: And Greg Fisher was the same way.
1: Yeah, yeah.
0: But his sources are no better than anybody else's. You know, I'm not trying to pick on him, by the way.
1: No.
0: But, I mean, it is what it is. The weather, yeah. And nobody, it's not a perfect. I will say this. When they're predicting a hurricane 10 days ahead of time, that's pretty good, you know?
1: Yeah, yeah.
0: Well, you know, unfortunately, they can't predict tornadoes. So.
1: Well, actually, they got these things down that say where there's activity on the ground.
0: Well, I understand that. I mean, there's a possibility, you know, but...
1: What's the other guy's name at Channel 5?
0: Oh, you're talking about the dude in the afternoon?
1: The bald head. But
0: yeah,
1: really
0: he's the only man on that weather team.
1: He's good, though. He's really good.
0: Yeah.
3: I don't hardly watch the weather anymore. Just whatever it comes up the next day, I listen to you present it every morning. I said, well, I guess that might be close.
0: Well, I got the best weather source there is. It's the National Weather Service.
3: Exactly.
0: The same as everybody else's. Yeah. Yeah. I just happen to. I use the Weather Underground. If you're familiar with them. So, yeah.
3: Oh yeah.
0: All right, my friend.
3: All right, y'all. I just kind of pull it up and look at radar and see what the next 3 days are going to propose. And that's about all I can go off of. But like I said, we were talking. I was looking probably at the middle of August and seeing that, okay, we're not going to have any 90s after a certain such date.
0: Yeah,
3: all of a sudden, there's 90, 90, 90, 90.
0: Yeah.
3: And then, what, the last, between Friday and Saturday, maybe Thursday, Friday, Saturday, it almost reached 98 here over in Wilson. So I'm like, Jesus Christ, I'm ready to get over with it.
0: I am too. I lost 4 pounds since last Thursday.
3: Oh, cool. I bet.
1: Very good.
3: They sweated it right off.
0: I did.
3: Water weight, absolutely.
0: Yeah.
3: Like I said, and don't be teasing us with those days like we had a couple, you know, like last Tuesday or Wednesday, and all of a sudden it bounced right back on us again. Don't do that. You know, come out where you can breathe real good, and all of a sudden hammer.
0: Yep.
3: In the hole. Please.
0: All right, my friend.
3: All right, y'all. You have a good day.
0: You
1: Take
0: too.
1: Care.
0: Bye.
1: Yeah.
3: See ya.
0: Wouldn't want to be you.
1: So what I just got out of that.
0: What?
1: That conversation.
0: What'd you get?
1: Both of y'all were kind of saying the same thing as I was perceiving it. I want to see if the radio people, the audience.
0: What?
1: You said that they get the same information, they just tell it different.
0: That's right.
1: That's kind of like the Bible.
0: Huh?
1: Crickets.
0: I don't understand what you just said. Say that again.
1: The Bible. Everybody reads it but gets something different out of it.
0: I ain't reading it right.
1: See what I'm saying?
0: Let's see. What are we celebrating today? It's World Gratitude Day. This day encourages people to pause and recognize the people, experience, and things that they're thankful for. And that's weather people.
1: Okay.
0: There you go.
1: Well, we're going to lighten up on the weather people.
0: Yeah. I'm not trying to be negative weather people.
1: Well,
0: don't get me wrong.
1: Yes, you were.
0: No, I won't.
1: I get it from the same place.
0: Well, they do.
1: Tell it different.
0: They tell it different.
1: So you own them, see? You own them.
0: Today's World Peace Day. Come on. Peace in the Middle East.
1: Why can't we just all get along?
0: Just blow them up and start over.
1: Ooh.
0: Yeah.
1: Whole lot to that, but it's a better way to go about it.
0: You know, I hate to say this,
1: and I don't want
0: to be political or anything, but this thing over there in the Middle East, you know, with the conflict that we're involved in and everything, just do it and finish it, all right? And let's move on. Because they're not going to change. They're going to try to kill us.
1: Always.
0: Not all of them. Let me just say this. The people in that country, Iran, we're talking about Iran, they're good people. But it's their leadership. That's the issue.
1: Well, and then there's good people over there that are saying, yeah, come on and put an end to this.
0: Yes, they want it ended too.
1: Yeah.
0: Because they're killing their own people and all this stuff.
1: They're awful.
0: And why?
1: I don't know.
0: Crazy
1: man.
0: Stuff. Anyway, moving on.
1: Yeah.
0: Let's see. Well, also, we're celebrating or recognizing today is September 21st, right?
1: I guess.
0: Okay. and we're celebrating Earth, Wind, and Fire Day.
1: Really?
0: Because they had a song that was called September.
1: They did.
0: And it was all about September 21st, which is today.
1: Today.
0: Do you remember?
1: Great song.
0: September. But it was on this day that they recognized September 21st. In the lyrics here somewhere, it talks about September 21st.
1: Okay.
0: Have you ever seen them?
1: Nope.
0: I've seen them once. They're great.
1: Never. I mean, a lot of times on TV, but never saw them in person.
0: But they're very good. I saw them with Chicago. You know, the
1: oh,
0: other.
1: Oh, God. That had to be
0: And they
1: great.
0: Got together. Oh, man.
1: That had to be great.
0: It was great. Great. Like Tony the Tiger, great. So, yeah.
1: That's great.
0: See, Sweet Thing was asking me about Earth, Wind, and Fire this past week. And,
2: are they still alive?
0: Some of them are.
2: Is Philip Bailey still with them?
0: Well, yeah, he's still with them. You know, he left for a short time and did a little solo thing. It didn't work out too well for him, but
1: yeah,
0: he went back, you know, to where he should be. And
1: You know, a lot of those bands, they kind of, I'm not going to say regroup. They just have people to fill in their space that do the same thing they did.
0: Yeah.
1: To whatever, just like a friend of mine, Tim Cashin, went with Grand Funk
0: Railroad.
1: Yeah, and he's now an honorary member, but he's been with them like 20 years. I mean, Terry Gore called me the other night. Jackie Gore's daughter, with Ember, she used to be in a cruise band with us, and she called me at 11:30 right after rehearsal or studio.
2: You didn't expect that, wake
1: Happy
2: you up.
1: Birthday. And she went on and on. She's a sweetie, though. It was good to hear from all your friends like that.
0: Yeah. Today's also National Pepper Jack Cheese Day.
1: You know, I can, some days I like that, some days I don't.
0: I like it.
1: Yeah, all the time.
0: I saved the best for last.
1: Okay.
0: Well, I didn't.
1: What is?
0: Today's also National New York Day. You know, the president's going to New York. He's going to meet with the mayor there and some other folks.
1: He needs to.
0: The guy from over there at the Ukraine.
1: Mm-hmm.
0: I can't pronounce his last
1: name. I can't
0: name.
1: Either.
0: Anyway, he's going to talk at the United Nations. So
1: Who's going to talk at the United Nations?
0: The president.
1: Okay, good. Okay.
0: Yeah. And he's going to go to the mayor's home, and they're going to sit down and have a conversation.
1: They need to.
0: Yeah. Trump needs to straighten him out. You know what I mean?
1: Why in the world is this world coming to?
0: I don't
1: to?
0: Know. Now, I saved the best for last. You ready?
1: Yeah.
0: Today's National Pecan Cookie Day.
1: Pecan cookie day.
0: No, I said pecan.
1: I heard what you said.
0: I sure would like to have a pecan cookie.
1: One of our new singers that came in the studio and brought me a pile of these crunchy cookies that are like bakery style, and they're like rendezvous that big round.
0: Mm.
1: Piled it with
0: sugar. Was this a woman?
1: Yeah, it was. And I said, she's from New York, actually.
0: Okay.
1: And
0: she didn't know you was a sweet man.
1: And she just a diabetic.
0: That's what I just said.
1: And I told her, I said, sugar, she happy birthday. And I was like, that's so thoughtful. But I cannot.
0: You didn't tell her you couldn't eat the cookies?
1: I did.
0: You bad man.
1: Why would I do that? Why wouldn't I be honest with
0: you? You should be appreciative. And
1: I
0: say,
1: was, but I said, thank you so much. It's very kind, but.
0: And take
1: then
0: them
1: I
0: back.
1: Told her, no, then I shared them with her. I said, y'all eat those up. We were in the studio. And
0: you could have taken one bite of it.
1: I did.
0: Oh, okay. Right.
1: Of each one, and my sugar went straight up.
0: Yeah. I'm so sorry.
1: It's all right.
0: Yeah, you can't have pumpkin pie.
1: No.
0: You can't have sweet potato pie.
1: Yeah, let me tell you. I got a cousin that makes sweet potato pie, and she puts Splenda in it. And then there's natural sugar in the
0: Tell her to start potato. Using monk fruit.
1: I tried that one time. It was a little bitter.
0: Bitter?
1: Yeah, to me.
0: You're bitter,
1: but you know
0: man.
1: What, man?
0: What?
1: That was some good pies. Linda Bailey, she makes a good sweet potato pie for me.
0: Kind of reminds me of a song.
1: Yeah. What's the song?
0: It was by Alabama. What was the name of it?
1: Shut My Mouth. Sweet.
0: Yeah.
1: I don't know.
0: That ain't the name of it.
1: Is that the lyric that's in the song about sweet potato
0: Shut
1: pie?
0: Shut my mouth, sweet potato pie, my mind, all kinds of good. Sucker. Where's Sean when we need him?
1: He can tell you.
0: He could. He's a. You know, he was friends with Jeff Cook.
1: Yeah, a lot of people met Jeff down in Myrtle Beach. I never did. Yeah.
0: Let's see here. What is the name of that song? My goodness, it ain't Dancing on the Boulevard.
1: No.
0: Hmm.
1: Sweet potato pie. Shut my mouth.
0: Oh,

0: Somebody call me, 985-3294.
1: I want to play something about Sugar in the South, Summer in the South.
0: Song of the South?
1: Maybe.
0: That's it. I think it is. Here we go. You didn't know I was that fast, did you? I could pull his
1: love. It all happened one time.
0: Shut my mouth. Sweet potato pie. Yeah. 633, Big Dog. Song.

0: Start with the South. It's Alabama on this Big Dog Monday with Lundy. And, of course, what's his name over there? Sitting in the chair, minding his own business, not trying, bothering anybody.
1: Exactly right.
0: Yeah. Put your glasses on, all that good stuff, you old rascal, you.
1: It's hard to see.
0: You're in your mid-70s now, so.
1: That's right.
0: That's right.
1: Early 70s, not mid. You said mid-70s.
0: You are in your 73rd year.
1: Yeah, early part of it, the very early part of it.
0: You've already lived 72 years.
1: I have. I mean,
0: you're now in your 73rd year.
1: Which is not middle of the 70s. 75 would be middle. So just be quiet.
0: Right before the middle of middle age. So.
1: Right before middle. Yeah. You got to put that part in there, don't you?
0: Yeah.
1: Okay.
0: Maybe.
1: Maybe.
0: Did I mention today is also World Gratitude Day?
1: I don't think you did.
0: This day encourages people to pause and recognize the people, experiences, and things they're thankful for. I'm thankful for everybody I know, even if I don't like them.
1: Let me tell you something. I'm going to tell you something right now. Everybody should be thankful for anything they got every day. Don't think about what you don't have. Be thankful for what you do have. And if you got your health, you got everything. Well, you need
0: not
1: the Lord.
0: Everything, but
1: need,
0: I mean,
1: you,
0: it
1: need
0: helps.
1: The Lord in your
0: it
1: life.
0: Helps,
1: you
0: know? It helps.
1: It
0: you
1: does.
0: Know?
1: It really does.
0: Well, anyhow, regardless of what your health situation is, you're still alive.
1: You can. It don't take. You don't have to look too far to find somebody worse off than you are.
0: I don't have to look very far at all. And I don't mean that to be, you know.
1: No.
0: I'm just a healthy fat boy.
1: You know. Well, at least, you know, okay then.
0: All okay right. Then.
1: Good way to say that.
0: It's the truth, all truth. Another but the truth. I mean, really. I mean, this past
1: weekend.
0: Are
1: you healthy, though? I mean, are
0: oh,
1: you
0: yeah.
1: healthy?
0: Oh, yeah.
1: Oh, yeah. You say that with confidence.
0: My wife is very jealous of me and my numbers when I go to the doctor and all this stuff.
1: Because you are overweight.
0: I am.
1: But you're healthy.
0: But I'm a healthy fat boy.
1: Those two things don't go hand in hand. If you're overweight.
0: They normally don't. They normally don't. Mm-hmm. But, I mean, this weekend, I probably walked in a three-day period maybe 10 miles.
1: Did you really?
0: Yeah.
1: Did you really?
0: I lost 3 pounds, dude.
1: You said 4 a while ago.
0: Oh, did I?
1: Yeah.
0: Well.
1: Get your story right.
0: But then, well, you know, I count pounds as, you know, on my scale. You know, it's a digital scale. And it
1: what
0: goes,
1: has that got to do with a pound is a pound?
0: Well, is a half a pound.
1: Well, half a pound is a half a pound.
0: Well, see, the thing is, I could say, well, I actually lost 3.
1: What are you trying to
0: I lost 3.5 pounds, okay?
1: I see, and you rounded it off
0: I rounded
1: four.
0: It to 4 or
1: okay.
0: 3.
1: Yeah, okay.
0: Yeah.
1: You're making
0: like,
1: that right.
0: It's like going to the grocery store. They say, we don't have pennies anymore. We rounded off to the nearest cent.
1: I went to Smith's and got 12 pounds of sausage and cooked it. Saturday morning.
0: You eat it all yourself?
1: No, the whole band and everybody.
0: Oh, okay.
1: There was people that came in and I had a big, got one of those Hardee's containers, you know, the stainless steel thing.
0: Yeah.
1: It was full of sausage.
0: Is it cooked?
1: Oh, it got cooked good. I cooked it with charcoal grill. And I'm going to tell you.
0: Oh, you grilled it?
1: Oh, I did.
0: Oh, man.
1: Oh, yes, sir. That's top notch stuff there.
0: I bet that was good.
1: Mm-hmm.
0: Mm-hmm.
1: Enjoyed getting up that morning and cooking for everybody.
0: I hear you. It is 6:39.
1: On the Big Dog.
0: And we're grateful.
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3: Mostly sunny and hot today. Temperatures 93, maybe a stray shower or thunderstorm later on this afternoon. Chance of showers and thunderstorms this evening, otherwise mostly cloudy overnight, low 69. Tomorrow, chance of showers and thunderstorms, mostly cloudy, temperatures around 86.
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1: 98.5, The Big Dog.
4: Hey, what week is it?
5: What week is it?
4: Yeah, what week is it?
5: What week is it?
4: Fat Bear Week.
5: Fat Bear?
4: Fat Bear. God, you know, like the bear in the woods. That bear.
5: I've said it 1,000 times on this show.
4: What?
5: Who comes up with this crap?
4: Don't use that word on my show.
5: Crap. Well, that's better than another word.
4: Well, it means the same thing, though.
5: It does. Who comes up with it?
4: Well, anyway, somebody came up. Your government and your tax dollars pay for all these studies and stuff.
5: Why?
4: Because they'd like to spend our money
5: and
4: stuff.
5: Because they want to.
4: Yeah, because they want to, yeah. This week is... every wild brown bear fan's favorite week. It's Fat Bear Week. You know, I was thinking about bears yesterday.
5: Were you really?
4: I was. You know, because I was in bear country, you know, this past weekend. You know, did you know there are more black bear in the eastern part of North Carolina than there are in the North Carolina mountains?
5: I heard it's gotten very popular. I know some guys that do a lot of bear hunting now.
4: Yeah. Anyway, I mean, I was in Goose Creek State Park.
5: Mm-hmm.
4: And you know, there's been known to be bear sightings there.
5: Yeah, absolutely. So, yeah, I would see that.
4: Yeah. There was a bunch of wildlife in Goose Creek State Park.
5: Everywhere. There's
4: and I was part of it this weekend. Yeah. So,
5: you know, we talk about the deer, but there's a lot of other things that's getting a little popular. I tell you, one of them is skunks.
4: Skunks? Have you ever had an encounter with a skunk?
5: Just about every day you ride down the road and
4: you smell them.
5: Not the cars that pass you. They're doing something else that smells like skunk. But you see a dead skunk in the middle of the road. Who was it singing that?
4: Judge Struck. Yep.
5: Stinking
4: dead
5: the high
4: skunk
5: heaven,
4: in the middle of the road. Yeah.
5: Stinking
4: the
5: high heaven.
4: See, you didn't know I knew that, did you?
5: I didn't know that that's right.
4: It is right.
5: I thought it was somebody like Oliver Guthrie. Was that his name?
4: Well, Judge Struck did have a voice similar to Arlo Guthrie's. Okay. Yeah, dead skunk in the middle of the road. We don't have that in here, do we?
5: Probably not. But my point is, you never used to see a skunk around here.
4: Well, you could smell them.
5: That were skunks. Mm-hmm. That was not skunks. What are you looking?
4: I'm looking up, trying
5: to find that song.
4: I don't have it in my library.
5: Yeah.
4: So,
5: kind of glad.
4: Yeah. Anyway, getting back to the bear. How do we get to skunks on bears?
5: Population.
4: Oh, okay. Anyway, if you're not familiar with this phenomenon, Fat Bear Week allows Alaskan brown bears as they prepare for hibernation by eating as much as they can. You know, bears in this part of the country don't hibernate like you think they do. They slow down,
5: I was going to ask you, do you know anything about that, or would you just start talking about it?
4: About what?
5: Hibernation. Habits.
4: Hibernation.
5: Like, how long do they sleep? Do they find a cave? Is it always in a cave, or do they just get
4: under a bush? It depends
5: on
4: where they're
5: at.
4: Like I said, in the eastern part of the state, they do not go into hibernation the way you think they do. You know, they don't crawl into some cave and sleep for 2 or 3 months.
5: Again, are you making this up?
4: No, I'm not.
5: Okay.
4: I used to be a Boy Scout.
5: Ain't got nothing to do with black bears or brown bears.
4: You learned stuff like this in the Boy Scouts.
5: Yeah, but that was about 102 years ago. Yeah. You were a Boy Scout. It's changed.
4: But Boy Scouts has changed, I think. I don't know that for sure.
5: Bear hibernation has changed. You didn't know about it when you were in the Boy Scouts. You learned about it, but it's changed since then.
4: Hibernation?
5: Yeah.
4: Boy Scouts?
5: Hibernation. There were no that many bears in eastern North Carolina back then.
4: Yes, there were.
5: Not back then when you were a boy. No. They've hibernated over here in just the last, I'm going to say the last 10 years, maybe 15.
4: You're not making any.
5: When you were a boy, that was 70 years ago.
4: I was.
5: That did it. I saw the look on your face. That did it.
4: I was a Boy Scout when I was a teenager.
5: All right, so 65 years ago, then.
4: No.
5: 50 years ago.
4: A little bit over 50 years ago.
5: 53 years.
4: Yeah, whatever.
5: Okay, but you see my point.
4: No, I don't. It has nothing to do with
5: it. It has everything to do with it.
4: You're trying to tell me that they didn't have black bear in the eastern part of North Carolina 50 years ago?
5: Not as many as they do now.
4: I don't know about that.
5: Oh, I do.
4: I don't.
5: I do. You very seldom heard of a black bear around here, or any bear in eastern North Carolina. Didn't it start?
4: But I was thinking about, you know, because I was walking in the woods this past weekend.
5: And you tiptoeing to the tulips?
4: There weren't no tulips, okay? There's a couple of ticks and a couple of mosquitoes.
5: Go ahead and tell your story. I quit interrupting.
4: Anyway, I like to listen to nature, okay? Because you're out there by yourself for the most part. Yeah, that type of thing.
5: Yeah.
4: And sometimes you hear noises, and you try to pinpoint where the noise is coming from and what is making the noise. And you look up, and, you know, sometimes you hear stuff in a tree. Okay.
5: Like a squirrel, usually.
4: It could be a squirrel, but yeah. I've seen bear in a tree. Not in that particular location.
5: Raccoon
4: but,
5: in a tree, too. Coons get in a tree.
4: Well, they do. They're little thieves.
5: Bandits.
4: I got stories to tell you about raccoons, but that's for another day.
5: All right, so you were talking about you were walking through
4: the woods. I was walking through the woods, I knew that, you know, there could be a bear in that area.
5: Yeah, could be.
4: And so I look up every time I hear something up in the trees. A lot of times it's just a squirrel.
5: Sometimes
4: you see these pine cones just come down like they're bombs or whatever, and I'm thinking, there's a squirrel up there that wants to hurt me.
5: Either that or it just turned loose by itself.
4: Yeah, but yeah. I always think there's a squirrel there trying to hurt me. Because if one of those things hits you in the head, it's going to hurt.
5: I tell you what, you can be deer hunting and hear something go, ch-ch-ch-ch-ch-ch-ch. And it can be a deer, but it can also be a squirrel.
4: Mm-hmm.
5: Now, you know how to tell the difference between that?
4: They're different looking.
5: Oh, boy, you are from Virginia, aren't you?
4: Yeah. I saw some deer when I was walking through the woods.
5: Oh, did you?
4: I did.
5: You walked up on some deer?
4: I did. And they weren't scared. That was the amazing thing, you know, because hunting season getting ready to start.
5: Well,
4: in that part of the country here in North Carolina.
5: Probably in that park there that you in. Ain't there some kind of refuge or law there?
4: Yeah, but how did the deer know that?
5: Because they get used to it.
4: Yeah, whatever. Yeah.
5: They're creatures of habit just like we are.
4: And I was walking through the woods, minding my own business, not bothering anybody.
5: Yeah.
4: And I came upon this little pocket knife laying there.
5: Laying on the ground.
4: Burrow. I had passed a Boy Scout troop, or they passed me. We intersected, okay?
5: You think they dropped it?
4: One of them did drop it, yeah.
5: So did you find them and return it?
4: I did, after a little,
5: a little bit of time?
4: Effort or whatever.
5: Yeah. Mm-hmm.
4: Anyway, then another Boy Scout troop came up to me in the opposite direction.
5: Mm-hmm.
4: They were going in the direction that I was going in, but I had turned around and tried to find that first Boy Scout troop that I encountered.
5: Because you thought that was the one.
4: See, I knew it belonged to one of those boys.
5: Okay.
4: Maybe. And so I whistled.
5: Yeah.
4: You know?
5: Yeah.
4: Louder than that, of course.
5: Mm-hmm.
4: And I didn't do the three in a row because, you know, that usually that means somebody's in distress or whatever. I just said, just one.
5: Yeah, okay.
4: I can't do it in here. But don't do that in here.
5: Okay, then.
4: I'll do it. So anyway, louder than that, okay?
5: And when you turn around away from the microphone.
4: But I still didn't do it as loud as I could.
5: Yeah, okay.
4: Yeah. I couldn't catch up with them. And so I asked the other Boy Scout troop, how far ahead are they?
5: Mm-hmm.
4: They're moving on. So anyway, I said, are they camping in the same place you're camping? No. We were the only scout troop where at that particular campground. And
5: so where were they camping?
4: Well, there's a group campground, and then there's the primitive campground.
5: Wow.
4: The one that lost the knife was in the group campground,
5: okay,
4: which is separate from the primitive campground. Okay. They're both primitive, but hey.
5: Yeah.
4: And so, I noticed that the shirts they were wearing, they were from West Edgecombe.
5: Oh, really?
4: Yeah. So, I don't normally do this, okay? I said, that's amazing. I'm from Rocky Mount. And then I said, y'all might know who I am. See, I normally don't do that. Mm-hmm. I told them who I was.
5: Okay.
4: And they knew who I was.
5: Okay.
4: Once I told them.
5: Yeah.
4: So anyway, I told them I would give them a shout out this morning. Oh, shout out.
5: Shout out. There it is. So the West Edgecombe.
4: Yeah, the West Edgecombe, and I didn't get the troop number. So anyway,
5: Boy Scouts. That's cool.
4: If they're listening this morning, I told them I'd give them a shout out. Good morning from the Big Dog.
5: There we go.
4: So there you go. And the other ones, you know. Anyway, the reason I bring that up is because, the one from West Edgecombe. What?
5: I just got a text from a friend of mine.
4: About me?
5: Maybe.
4: Was he one of the troop leaders?
5: No. Go ahead.
4: And I appreciate people that take the time to be scout leaders. You know, the old men, you know, and the young men, too.
5: Uh-huh.
4: There was one guy that I don't know who any of these people are, but he had a long beard. Okay?
5: Okay.
4: Yeah. And I thought to myself, you know, I don't know how old this gentleman is because he's got a beard.
5: Yeah,
4: and you can't tell how old folks are. True. But let me just put it this way. He won't know young man.
5: Okay.
4: But he won't know old man either.
5: But he was a group leader.
4: But if he was an old man, he's pretty good shape.
5: Right.
4: You're walking out there with those teenage boys.
5: Right.
4: And so I appreciate people that take the time to do that.
5: Yes, sir.
4: Yeah.
5: Help to develop young people.
4: Yeah, yeah. These mm-hmm. young men, you know, because being a scout. And I was a Boy Scout, but I didn't, you know, what are you laughing at? Somebody's texting you stuff?
5: Yeah.
4: Oh, it must be ahead. Donnie Farrington.
5: I didn't say that.
4: No, but if you're laughing, that means he said something, you know, that's funny.
5: He was talking about the guy with the beard. He said, that must have been Santa Claus.
4: He could have been. Anyway, I appreciate people that do that.
5: Absolutely. Yeah. Anything to help the young people up and make them good Americans.
4: and most people that participate in scouting.
5: Yeah, teaches integrity.
4: Yeah. I mean, I was involved in scouting, like I said. I wasn't into the, you know, Dale Joyner's an Eagle Scout. Did you know that?
5: Let me tell you something. My granddaddy was one of the first ones around here, and then my uncle was another one. But it takes something to accomplish that.
4: Yeah, it does.
5: Salute Dale. Yeah.
4: This is my opinion. That's more important. If you achieve an Eagle Scout, you've done more than somebody who's gone to college and got a college degree.
5: Yeah.
4: And the good thing is you've got good character, and you don't learn that in college.
5: You don't.
4: You don't.
5: And the populace of the people that become an Eagle Scout, or what you just said, top shelf. You know what I mean?
4: Yep.
5: I do know one case that the boy was an Eagle Scout and turned out to be just he lived in prison most of his life.
4: I didn't say that. You know, well,
5: you know what I'm saying.
4: Yeah, I know what you're saying.
5: Got wayward from that, but
4: yeah. But yeah, I salute the people that are involved in scouting.
5: Absolutely, absolutely. Because again, I mean, it's just trying to. I mean, if you go through that stuff to be an Eagle Scout, buddy, have you? I mean,
4: you've done a lot
5: of stuff, and they usually do it. Some of them do it at a later age, but most of them do it in their early teens. I think. Mm. I'm guessing. I don't know that.
4: Yeah. If you know anything about scouting, as high as I got was tenderfoot.
5: I didn't. Even
4: no, I'm sorry. Second class. Tenderfoot, second class above tenderfoot.
5: I didn't even get through the door.
4: Well, and I joined Scouts because I wanted to learn survival.
5: Oh, yeah. It's cool, man. It's good stuff. It's really good stuff.
4: And I've never forgotten it. And I know if I were to get lost in the woods, I think I could survive, for a few days at least. So.
5: They taught me that. They taught me how to tell time in the woods. They said if you get the sun to your back and put your arms out like this, run, look. Mm.
4: You look like you're ready to fly,
5: and you pull it around. Look at your watch.
4: Mm. Anyway, salute to the West Edgecombe Boy Scouts.
5: Absolutely, so, absolutely. Salute.
4: Here's Zach Top.
5: Yeah, man. Come on,
4: Big Dog.

0: From the Cox Auto Salvage and Metal Recycling Studio, here for you since 1962. 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
1: Yeah, it's 7:02 now on The Big Dog, and of course, it's the Lundy and Friends radio show, and it's Monday. That means we get to talk to Lisa Therrington, Therrington's Auto Works and Collision Center. Good morning, Lisa. How are you?
2: Happy Monday. Well, since you like nature, do you have the Merlin Bird app?
1: I do not, but I don't know if Sweet Thing has it or not, but I don't know.
2: If you like to be outside and you like birds, you got to get it. There's a button on it, you push a button and it'll listen to the birds, it'll tell you what birds, then it's got a function on it where you can call them. It's crazy. If you call them, they start coming.
1: Yeah, I mean, I'd use an app when I am out walking in the woods. It's called Pacer. And and of course, it doesn't educate you, it tracks everything that I do. And, you know, I like to know how far I've walked. You know, how much the elevation has changed and how many calories I burn. I don't believe that one part of it, though. But
2: because
1: everybody's different. So,
2: you got to get the Merlin Bird app to go outside. That's pretty neat.
1: Yeah. And there's another one, too, where you can, you know, if you're not sure what a plant is, you know, you can look at it and it'll tell you what it is, you know, when you shine it on there. So.
2: I do like that. You know, you can do that with your phone, with Google. In the top right-hand corner, you can click on the camera, and you can take a picture of something. It'll tell you where to buy it. It'll tell you what it is. Did you know that?
3: Well, I got some early in the conversation.
1: That's a spook, by the way.
3: Yeah. Hey.
2: Good morning.
3: Hey there. You said something about you can recognize the sound?
1: The birds.
2: Yes, the birds.
3: And then you said, if I understood you correctly, that you could call them back and talk to them.
2: Now, you don't talk to them. Press the call where their friends are talking to them.
3: Okay, so that's on the phone.
2: Yes,
3: I thought you were going to have to call them with your vocal, like, ka-ka-ka-ka.
2: Oh, no. I'm not that wacky, Lady Bird.
3: I was going to say, let's hear a rendition of that.
2: Well, you know, it's funny because one of the girls at work's up front, the Bojangles, the you know, where they make that, the commercial right at the very beginning, you know, that noise they make, they say that's what she sounds like sometimes. They give her a hard time.
1: Chicken lady.
2: Yeah. It's funny. It's just kind of stuck with her. Yeah. She said something to one of them one time, and it just, you know, it stuck with her. So,
1: you know, it's
2: anyway.
1: Funny. Yeah. When I was walking, this middle-aged couple, you know, approached me on their electric bicycles, boogie, woogie, woogie. And she said, mosquitoes are horrible out here this morning, aren't they? And I said, haven't had a problem with them. I think it's because I smell so bad.
2: You talking about gnats and bugs? That's funny because I saw something this weekend. I texted it to my farmer friend. It was a farmer guy, and he had bought this stuff from Victoria's Secrets, some vanilla, some sort of spray. He said it works. The gnats don't come. He said, but you got to make sure you tell your wife what you're buying it for before you buy it. He said, you know, that's a whole other story. She might think you're buying it for somebody else. He said, and second thing, it comes with glitter. Don't buy the kind with glitter. I'm speaking from experience. It's a spray. And he said it keeps the gnats off.
1: Yeah. You know, there's another lady in this area. I don't remember her name. She's a Big Dog listener. And forgive me, I know she's probably listening right now, but she gave me a couple of sprays of...
3: was it no gnats?
1: Well, it keeps gnats and mosquitoes away.
3: Okay.
1: And it's a spray.
3: Mm-hmm.
1: And
3: did it work?
1: Well, see, I'm very blessed when it comes to mosquitoes.
3: They don't bother
1: mosquitoes
3: you.
1: Do not bother me. But they
2: must taste bad.
1: But I know. I smell bad when I'm hiking.
3: Well, there's a vitamin you can take that helps that.
1: I think vitamin K.
3: Something.
2: Or you could wear a deodorant.
3: That attracts them, don't it?
1: I don't know. But anyway, I do not have a mosquito problem. occasionally one will try to, you know, suck the blood out of me.
3: You're a natural repellent.
1: Yes. You know, because when I hike and everything, I stink.
2: You just need to probably change your deodorant. If it's not working.
1: Well, I hate to say this publicly, but when I go camping, I do not wear deodorant.
3: Well,
2: you're kidding.
1: No.
3: There's a thing called soap and water.
1: Well, the thing is,
2: there's a thing called self-respect. Why do you want to smell yourself?
3: He's roughing it. He's camping.
2: God.
1: Well, see, the thing is,
2: I'm
1: used to primitive camping, and you don't wear deodorant when you go camping in the woods.
2: Do you go to the bathroom in the woods? Are you that primitive?
3: Why not?
1: If you don't have any place to go, where else you gonna go?
2: I'm not going out there.
1: Yeah, I mean, you know, I don't want to get into details about that, but there's a proper way to do all this stuff. Okay,
3: there's a joke about that.
2: Okay,
3: there's a funny joke.
2: I was a Girl Scout. So, you know,
1: yeah.
2: I learned some things.
1: Well,
2: hey, but now, can girls go to Boy Scouts?
1: Well, see, we were just talking about off the air. And, you know, if that's the case, and I've heard that it is, people are going to get mad at me when I say this. That is a shame if that's going on. I mean, boys and girls, there's some things that you should get involved in that you should stay away from the other. You know what I mean?
3: We're back at the girl-boy thing and who's what.
1: Yeah. See, the thing is, Boy Scouts build character, okay, which makes them good husbands and good fathers.
3: And the Girl Scouts make cookies.
2: Girl Scouts does kind of the same thing.
3: Yeah, it does.
2: It don't really focus on, you know, trying to find a husband or nothing. But
1: it does get them, prepared to be a good wife and a good mama.
3: And good person,
1: I mean, men and women are different, and people need to realize that.
2: I won't say amen to that.
3: Me too. Yeah. You got me on that
1: and
3: one.
1: Thank goodness that we're different.
3: Yeah. That's what God intended it.
1: Yeah.
2: So. Everybody's different. That's for sure. We might all kind of like the same thing, but I bet we all kind of like it differently.
1: We do like it differently. You know? It's just like when you go to Therrington's Auto Works and Collision Center, you treat men and women the same there, don't you?
2: Well, we treat everybody good. That's for sure.
1: There you go.
2: Doesn't matter. 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If

0: Big Dog 98.5 Alexandria K and Straight for the Heart. That's the name of the song.
1: Yeah.
0: Straight for the Heart.
1: Okay.
0: Yeah. Get a script from over there, good friend.
1: Oh, we doing that now?
0: We're doing the fine folks over there in Stantonsburg on Saratoga Street.
1: Yeah.
0: Which is different from Stantonsburg.
1: Yeah.
0: Stantonsburg. You know what I'm talking about?
1: Well, we had that conversation last week when I came through there, and I'm really sad that I didn't find the place because I do.
0: How do you mean you couldn't find the place?
1: I didn't think about it till I was already through town, headed home.
0: We should have turned around.
1: You should have.
0: You'd have benefited from it if you'd done that.
1: I'm pretty sure I would have.
0: So you need to do a day trip. Going over there.
1: Yeah, ride down there and check it out.
0: This portion of the Lundy Friends Radio Show brought to you by the folks we're talking about. That would be Agra and Hardware Supply. And they've got a whole list of stuff here for us to talk about. Now, you can talk about a few of them or you can talk about all of them.
1: 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They got gas cans, True Fuel, V-belts, batteries, bearings, drill bits, Irwin Tools, DeWalt Tools, and Milwaukee Tools. 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The keys is another thing. You don't find many places to make keys anymore.
0: Usually when you go to some places, they got these little vending machines where they do it. So, yeah.
1: Well, they got that, basic plumbing supplies, rakes, shovels, sporting goods such as, now this is, I like this, supplies like fishing tackle and ammo, because this time of year, we're getting ready to go into deer season here. Well, I think some of it's already in, but fishing poles, seeds, and gardening supplies.
0: Don't forget onions, the live bait.
1: It's at

0: the very last one.
1: Well, then move it.
0: Yeah.
1: You're talking about fishing supplies.
0: It says pacer pumps and live bait at the very end.
1: There you go.
0: Chemicals like generic. They got it all, y'all. They got it all, y'all. That should be their slogan. We got it all, y'all.
1: We got it all.
0: Yeah, y'all. Yeah.
1: That's, of course, Agra and Hardware Supply. 506 North Saratoga Street. Anybody can find it unless you're Spook Joiner. Located in Stantonsburg.
0: True that. So true.
1: You're a funny man.
0: You are. Oh, boy. No, that sounds like a cool place to visit.
1: You're just running like a pig.
0: I'm just what?
1: You just grunted like a pig.
0: Did I? That's called snorting when you laugh.
1: Yeah. Hey, good morning. This is the Lundy Friends Radio Show and the Big Dog. You're live. People can hear you. What's up?
2: How are you?
1: I'm all right. How you doing?
2: I'm good. Is there any way you can play a song for me?
1: There could be a way.
0: As sweet as her voice sounds, you should.
1: That don't have effect on me.
0: Yeah, I know you old Scrooge.
2: You said it, not me. Yeah. That's funny.
1: How may I help you, my dear?
2: Can I listen to a Don Williams song?
1: I love this.
0: This is a young lady talking about a Don Williams song.
1: Yeah, and she sounds young.
0: She does.
1: She does. And
0: what song do you want to hear, sweetheart?
1: You can't call her sweetheart.
0: I can call her anything I want to. I don't work here.
1: She might not like that.
0: Young lady, what would
2: it's
0: you
2: okay.
0: like?
2: It's a southern thing. I call people honey
0: Amen.
2: And sweetie and good.
0: Tell it, girl. Go ahead.
2: It's a southern thing.
0: That's right.
1: Okay.
2: If you come to North Cackalacky, you've got to be called sweethearts. Honey or sugar at some point in time.
1: The first time that happened to me, I went to this little diner, and this woman came up there. She was a good-looking woman, too.
0: There you go with that. Well, you're just being nice.
1: Well, see, the thing is, she said, can I help you, sug?
0: So you can help me.
1: That
0: Lord have mercy.
2: That sounds like never mind.
0: Yeah, that's right. She was wanting a tip, but anyway.
1: Well, I was going to give her a tip. She don't have to beg for no tip.
0: You gave her a butter one, though, after she said, sugar, can I help you, sugar?
1: And the thing is, you know, she called me sugar and all this stuff, and then she grabs my hand, thinking,
2: oh, no, I'm not touching.
1: No, let me tell the story now.
0: That's right.
1: She grabs my hand and she starts rubbing my hand.
2: Uh-uh.
1: And she says, Shug, you don't work for a living, do you?
0: Oh, that's the one that told you had sissy hands.
1: Yeah.
0: Yeah.
1: I said, what do you mean by that? She said, your hands are so small, soft and smooth.
0: Soft and smooth.
1: Yeah.
2: Oh.
1: Yeah. I said, I said, well, I get up and go to work every day.
0: Yeah, no.
1: She said, but you don't work. I said, no, ma'am. If you talk about people who actually work, I don't do that kind of work.
2: So, you still had a job.
1: I got paid to do what I'm doing, okay? But I can't go out and fix your car.
0: Can I ask a question?
1: I can't go out and fix your house or anything like that.
2: No.
0: Yeah, but you can write a check.
1: I can write a check, yes.
2: Look, if I call you sugar, do not expect me. I'm just saying it right now on public air. If I call you sugar, honey, do not expect me to touch you.
0: Same thing with me. That's right.
2: Because I ain't touching nobody but my husband.
0: There you go, girl. Tell him. Okay. That's where that ought to be. Yeah.
1: So what do you want to hear about Don?
0: Yeah, what's the song?
2: I'm stuck because I like them all. So I'm going to let y'all pick. Love all of them.
1: Okay. I'll make an executive decision.
0: She's right. There's a lot of great in Don Williams songs.
1: I have a favorite, and I'm going to play it.
0: Play it. Go for it.
1: Okay.
2: Is it Toss of Time?
1: That's not Don Gibson.
2: No, it's not.
1: No, it's not. That would be...
2: It's Don Williams.
1: That's Don Williams. You said Don Gibson, didn't you?
2: No, I said Don Williams.
0: I thought she said Don Gibson, too.
1: I like
2: Don Gibson, too. So if you want to play one of his songs, it doesn't matter.
1: I've already got one queued up, ready to go.
2: Okay, well, then play him then. That's fine. I didn't even think about him this morning.
1: Okay.
2: But, yeah, I like him too, so that's fine too.
0: Watch this, Ron. Have a good day, Shug.
1: Have a blessed day.
2: Y'all have a good day, sweetheart.
1: She called me sweetheart.
0: That's
1: Did you hear that?
0: It was funny. It's all a southern thing, man. Come on. Play the song. Play the song. Play the song.
1: It's Don Gibson, Sea of Heartbreak,
0: that's
1: Big Dog.
0: Song.

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1: Did you listen to the lyrics of that? That's a well-written song.
0: Oh, yeah.
1: Great song.
0: If you ever get an opportunity, I don't know if you know who Joe Brown is, but he used to play, he's British.
1: Okay.
0: And he used to play with the Beatles and a bunch of other groups over there. He did a cover of that song.
1: Okay.
0: In concert. So uh-huh. If you got a YouTube channel, just push in Sea of Heartbreak by Joe Brown.
1: Mm-hmm.
0: And you'll love it. Cool. It's great.
1: I'm gonna check that
0: out. Now, Don Williams, she said Don Williams a minute ago, and I said to myself, I'm going to have to make an executive decision here.
1: Yeah.
0: I want to hear some Don Williams, too.
1: Well, you just did, didn't you?
0: Oh, no, that was Don Gibson. This is Don Williams.
1: Here we go.
0: In Some Broken Hearts.
1: Good song.
0: Never Mend.
1: Yeah.
0: Big Dog.
2: Coffee black, cigarette. Start this day like all the rest. First thing every morning that I do is start missing you.

0: Some Hearts Never End, Big Dog 98.5, 728. 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
1: Mm-hmm.
0: It's Boone Joyner in studio. You know, I was talking about Bear earlier this hour.
1: You were.
0: Yeah, and I didn't finish what I was going to talk about.
1: Okay.
0: You know, because of, you know, the wildlife that we have in this area and how many bear in eastern North Carolina.
1: Yeah.
0: We probably have more bear in eastern North Carolina, black bear, than any other part of the country. Even the mountains. So,
1: North Carolina, you said either part of the country. Now.
0: I said country. I did not say what you think I did.
1: So United States of America,
0: we have more black bear in eastern North Carolina than any other place else in the United States.
1: That's amazing.
0: Yeah.
1: If that's true.
0: And the thing that I was bringing up is because, you know, there's this website on YouTube that focuses on the Brooks River up in Alaska, where you can watch a live feed of the bear, you know, because they do hibernate up there, and they're getting fat by eating all the salmon out of the river there.
1: Well, they're pulling some fish, too, don't they?
0: Yes, sir. And anyway, this is a Fat Bear Week, and, you know, so we're... And those bear weigh about 1,200 pounds.
1: Ooh.
0: They're brown bear. They're not like the bear we have around here, which is around 300.
1: Well,
0: like that,
1: so. Every now and then you have a 500 or 600 pound one around here.
0: You don't want to run into one of those with your vehicle.
1: But I will tell you this.
0: Tell me.
1: When they hunt them, they have to cut their way into them with these small chainsaws and hook something to them to drag them out.
0: I don't want to hear all that.
1: Well, I didn't care. I just told you.
0: I know you did, and I didn't want to hear
1: it. Well, it don't matter. It's told now.
0: Yeah.
1: That's the way it works.
0: Yeah.
1: Heavy. They're heavy.
0: Yeah. But anyway, I've seen bear up in the trees, okay? Mm-hmm. And that was what I was going with this. And I was thinking about this yesterday,
1: mm-hmm.
0: about these bear that weigh, you know, 200 or 300 pounds climbing these trees. I mean, way up.
1: I'll tell you how strong a tree is.
0: Yeah. Well, the thing is, what if the limb breaks?
1: What if?
0: And the bear falls. Does he survive?
1: Probably. They're tough animals.
0: And so I did research on it last night.
1: Oh, God.
0: I did.
1: What did you find out?
0: Sometimes they do survive. Sometimes they don't.
1: They have to break their neck.
0: It depends on how they land.
1: I would assume so.
0: So anyhow, I don't want to be underneath it when they fall. Have you ever seen videos of these hunters that are in their deer stands and a bear will come up?
1: They come up the stand.
0: And they see you and they come up the stand.
1: Yeah, that's when they couldn't get up there where I was at because it was not smell good. They couldn't get close. No,
0: but
1: sir.
0: You know, that's got to be a horrible experience. If you're out deer hunting, you're sitting there in the middle of the woods, and it's all you hear is nature around you.
1: Oh, that's beautiful.
0: And then all of a sudden, you see a black bear approaching you, and he sees you up there in the tree because they know what's going on. These black bears
1: spot you, they do. Yes.
0: Yeah, and it's a. I think I'm going to go out there and check him out.
1: The ones that I've seen get real close to the camera and the guy's just sitting there still, and I'm thinking, I couldn't do that. They let him get that close to me in that tree.
0: Well, that bear knows you're there. Don't think he's not aware.
1: Well, he ain't moving. I put it that way. The one I saw once, he was talking to him. Hey, buddy. I was like, hey, buddy, what?
0: Go away. Please, go away.
1: No, thank you.
0: Anyhow.
1: Yeah.
0: That was what I wanted to mention about the black bear. Sometimes they do not survive, and sometimes they do. Depends on how they fall.
1: That makes sense.
0: So, and I've said to myself, why are you up there anyway?
1: Have you ever seen a flying squirrel?
0: I have.
1: They glide. They don't fly. They glide from one tree to the next.
0: Yeah. Squirrels are amazing to me, too. Now, let me ask you this. If you ever seen a squirrel on a power line?
1: Yeah.
0: If they fall off that power line, which is unusual,
1: they're pretty tough, man. I'm telling you, squirrel, they hit the ground and keep going. I shot one time when I was a kid, about 13, and knocked him out of the tree and put him in my pouch.
0: And he was still alive?
1: He come to. We didn't have a time for
0: him. Ain't nothing worse than getting a... I told Otis one time, because he's chased a squirrel, and he almost got one. Dog, if you catch that squirrel, it's going to be the worst day of your life.
1: Exactly,
0: you just don't know it yet.
1: It ain't no fun, I tell you that. It didn't take me long to let him go.
0: There you go. Birthdays this morning brought to you by Sparkling Creations Party Planning and Rental Service at 976 North Winston Avenue. Check them out on Facebook. They get everything you need to make your next event a huge success. You have the official joiners
1: today
0: for your home
1: is,
0: birthday book.
1: I do, and it's Monday the 21st, right?
0: It is.
1: Okay, so Elizabeth, not Elizabeth, but it's written Elizabeth.
0: Elizabeth.
1: And that's Sumner. Happy birthday. Chris Mitchell has a birthday. Tanya, if I get this wrong, I apologize, but it looks like to me C-A-W-H-E-R-N. Kaywin? Tanya Kaywin? Anyway, happy birthday, Tanya. Miranda Whitley, Morgan Strickland, Tammy Naren, Ashley Eatman has a birthday, and Pat Batts. So happy birthday to everybody.
0: Okay. Yep. Celebrities celebrating birthdays today. Ingrid Andress is 35 years old. She had a country song out a couple of years ago called More Hearts Than Mine.
1: Okay.
0: I'm
1: going to
0: play it in just a few minutes after our spot set, okay?
1: Yeah.
0: Nicole Richie is 45 years old today, Lionel Richie's adopted daughter.
1: Okay.
0: Okay, let's see here. Ann Burrell was born on this day, 1969. They list her as 57, but she passed away last year.
1: Okay.
0: You know who she is?
1: Mm-mm.
0: She was a chef, a TV chef, and she had the blonde spiked hair.
1: Ain't ringing a bell.
0: Mm-hmm. Well, she was a very, very entertaining and a very good cook. So anyway, Ricky Lake is 58 years old
1: now,
0: today.
1: Now, remember that name? She had a Ricky Lake show, didn't she?
0: Yes, she
1: on
0: did.
1: The old TV.
0: She went from bounced around from being heavy and being
1: back and forth.
0: Yeah. Mm-hmm. Faith Hill, what's his face? Is a wife? She is 59 years old today.
1: How about
0: that?
1: That
0: would be Tim McGraw.
1: That's right.
0: Now, let's see here. Cecil Fiddler. Fielder, I'm sorry, Cecil Fielder is 63 years old today. His son plays for the Warbirds.
1: Sure, it ain't Fielder.
0: It says Fielder.
1: Okay, Fielder.
0: Oh, yeah. Cecil Fielder, F-I-E-L-D-E-R. That's Fielder, right?
1: I would assume so.
0: Okay.
1: He might be a fielder in the ball team.
0: He was the first baseman, I believe, so, yeah.
1: Happy
0: Rob
1: birthday.
0: Morrow is 64 years old today. Bill Murray. Is 76 years old today.
1: Okay.
0: You ever watch that Groundhog movie?
1: Once or twice.
0: It's a good
1: enough.
0: Movie.
1: It was enough for me.
0: Well, I mean, you know, it's Groundhog. I'm talking about
1: the movie.
0: It was called Caddyshack.
1: Oh, now that's a different movie.
0: Yeah, Groundhog Day is
1: when he kept waking up and cutting the alarm clock
0: different movie, but anyway. Let's see here. Where am I at? Don
1: Caddyshack.
0: Fielder.
1: Caddyshack was a good movie.
0: It was a great movie. Yeah. Don Fielder is 79 years old today. He was with the Eagles.
1: Okay.
0: Stephen King, writer, is 79 years old today.
1: Mm-hmm.
0: Let's see here. Larry Hagman, J.R., born on this day, 1931. He's dead.
1: Mm-hmm.
0: And Henry Gibson, he was born on this day, 1935. You know, Larry Hagman's mama, I can't remember her name, but didn't she play Peter Pan?
1: You got me on that one, buddy. I know nothing about that.
0: I know nothing about that.
1: I know nothing, okay. Schultz would say.
0: As promised, Ingrid Andress on the way with More Hearts Than Mine on The Big Dog. Stick around.
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9: Mostly sunny and hot today. Temperatures 93, maybe a stray shower or thunderstorm later on this afternoon. Chance of showers and thunderstorms this evening, otherwise mostly cloudy overnight, low 69. Tomorrow, chance of showers and thunderstorms, mostly cloudy, temperatures around 86.

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2: 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It is Monday with Lundy, and of course, a spook joiner in the studio from the Grand Ole Rudy Theater, home of the Country Jubilee.
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4: Mm-hmm. It Country says Jubilee. Here, Country Jubilee.
2: Yeah, I'm looking at your website here. Mm-hmm. Anyway, it runs through the month of October. There's a show this coming weekend.
3: Yeah, is it a matinee?
2: It is not.
3: It's an evening show this week.
2: Let me click the little button here. Mm-hmm. The little button says 6:45 on Saturday.
3: It's an evening show then, okay.
2: It's an evening show. Mm-hmm. Now, in the month of October, you got October the 6th, the 10th, the 15th, and the 24th. All those are matinees except for the 24th, which is an evening show. Listen to this. Sexy, baby.
3: You love that.
2: I do love that.
3: I know, I can tell. Yeah,
2: that is the music of Supertramp, in case you're wondering what that is.
3: Okay.
2: Yeah,
3: okay.
2: So, yeah. Okay. And you got some other shows coming up. The Christmas...
3: Embers, yeah.
2: Well, the Christmas Jubilee.
3: Oh, yeah. Oh,
2: is that what you call it?
3: Yeah, that's exactly what we call it. And it's... those tickets are really selling. It's already taken off, and I think what's happening is people are getting more acclimated to
2: acclimated. Can you spell that?
3: No, but you're getting used to. How about that?
2: Can you spell that?
3: Yeah, I ain't going to, but I can.
2: Okay.
3: They're getting used to doing it early and getting the seats they want with the groups that they got, and that always works better instead of waiting to the last minute. And when I say last minute, that means when the show starts and everybody wants to get in. Now, you still can get in, don't get me wrong, but it might be a little more difficult. But don't you can, you know, call 1-877-THE-RUDY, and we are working on the ticketing deal that we're actually had another ticket program implemented that we've changed over to, but we got to kind of work out of the other one.
2: Implemented?
3: So. What's wrong with you, man? I mean, I'm just sitting here explaining to the people, and you got to say implemented. We have put in place. Is that a better word?
2: Well, I don't know. I was just wondering if you could spell it.
3: Again, you interrupted me for no reason. Anyway, get your Christmas tickets as soon as you can, because it does turn out to be. It used to be worse than it is, but people are getting smarter and booking earlier, and it works better for everybody. But as Ron said, we do have four more shows, and this one this Saturday. The country show's doing well.
2: Five counting this Saturday.
3: Is that right?
2: Four in October, and then this one this coming weekend, Saturday.
3: Okay.
2: That's five.
3: There it is.
2: I went to Oscar Smith High School. I know how to count.
3: That's the end of that. But anyway, come see us. I'll book your Christmas tickets, and Ember's going to be there, so you might want to get that reservation. That one always sells out. And then early in, we got chairman of the board coming in January, I think, of 27. And then we got Mo
2: Pitney. That would be February.
3: Excuse me, February. Have you got that in front of you?
2: February 13th.
3: What are you saying about Mo Pitney? When is he coming?
2: Mo Pitney?
3: Yes, yeah, so he's supposed to be booked.
2: Next April.
3: Next April. Mm-hmm. And then there's one more that we got booked.
2: Well, you got the Moonlight Swing Band on New Year's Eve.
3: Yeah, but that's another act for now, and I'm feeling it.
2: Well,
3: next
2: you got
3: year.
2: You got the Malpas Brothers.
3: That's the one
2: in June.
3: That one will fill up, but yeah. that's in June. So anyway, yeah, y'all come see us. We're still there, and again, thanks to everybody for that. Well, let me say this: thanks to everybody that just has supported the Rudy over the years, and still continue. And we're always getting new followers. I think we're like 9,000 followers on Facebook now, which is pretty good.
2: That's pretty good.
3: Yeah, pretty lot good. Y'all, Lundy.
2: Y'all, Lundy.
3: Yeah, you have a good day. Have a good day, because I'm leaving.
2: Where are you going?
3: I'm going to get me some breakfast.
2: Oh, you're not going to the doctor?
3: I don't go to the doctor anymore.
2: Oh, you don't?
3: I'm so healthy, I don't need to go.
2: Oh, well, good for you.
3: Yeah.
2: Yeah.
3: I might go get a shot to keep from going
2: a
3: to the doctor.
2: A shot? Of what?
3: Poison.
2: Poison.
3: Now get these allergy shots.
2: We'll take a walk in the woods.
3: Have a good day.
2: Listen
3: honey.
2: For the bear.
3: Listen for the bear.
2: Yeah. Or, right. or the deer.
3: Yeah, I can
2: or
3: hear
2: the little
3: you.
2: Squirrels.
3: Whatever.
2: And then listen to the birds and get you that new app. And listen. So you can listen to the birds, and then you can push a button and you can talk back to them.
3: I'm going to leave now, and I'm not going to let the door hit me in the butt.
2: Don't let the door hit you in the butt until Abraham, I said good morning.
3: I will. I'm going to do that. Y'all have a great day.
2: Thank you. Don't let the door hit you on the way out.
3: I've already said that.
2: Oh, did you?
3: I've already said that.
2: I'm just checking to make sure. So anyway. Yeah. 750.
3: On the big dog.

Paula Langley and Be Her. You know, she's breaking records with another song that she's got. You know, Choosing Texas, that song. It's been number one on the charts longer than any other record, with the exception of Mariah Carey's Christmas song. And if she's number one again this week, she will surpass that and have the longest number one song ever on the Billboard charts. How about that? 754, it's Luke Combs. It's a big dog.

0: rethinking some things. 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
0: Mostly sunny and hot today. Temperatures 93, maybe a stray shower or thunderstorm later on this afternoon. Chance of showers and thunderstorms this evening, otherwise mostly cloudy overnight, low 69. Tomorrow, chance of showers and thunderstorms, mostly cloudy, temperatures around 86.
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0: been by now. Morgan Wallen, Big Dog, 98.5, 3 after 8 o'clock. Coming up, got some Blake Shelton, Eric Church. But first, the good stuff, Kenny Chesney, Big Dog.
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Eric Church, Big Dog 98.5. We got your tickets yet to the original Vibe Room Tour next year in Greenville. 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

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The score depends on natural chemistry, of course, stress, and how partners treat each other. And by pairing these simple math rules with AI, yeah, new apps could act like a GPS for your love life. Warning, warning, your love life is in danger. Warning, warning, your love life is, well, falling apart. Or it could say, hey, your love life, you know, it's kind of okay. Anyway, you can fix things before it's too late, according to the mathematician with artificial intelligence. The math says that you're in trouble. yeah, I guess so. I don't know about all this new stuff. But anyway, they say it works. We'll find out. It's 8:14 on The Big Dog.

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0: Mostly sunny and hot today. Temperatures 93. Maybe a stray shower or thunderstorm later on this afternoon. Chance of showers and thunderstorms this evening. Otherwise, mostly cloudy overnight. Low 69. Tomorrow, chance of showers and thunderstorms. Mostly cloudy. Temperatures around 86.
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Hope You Get Lonely Tonight, Big Dog 98.5. It is 8:27. Ron Eric Lundy right here. Guess what today is on this September 21st, last day of summer? It's Faith Hill's birthday. Who's older, Faith or Tim? I think it's Tim, but just a few months. But anyway, what's your favorite Faith Hill song? I have two of them, so I have to make an executive decision. Am I going to play this one or that one? Yeah. And I made an executive decision, and I said, because it's her birthday and she is special, she's 59, next year she'll be 60, why not do both of my favorite songs by Faith Hill? And here's the first one. You'll figure out the second one when you hear it. Here we go. The Way You Love Me, Big Dog.

What's my second favorite song? Yeah. Actually, they're kind of equal. Yeah. Miss Kiss, of course. Faith Hill, Big Dog.

On her 59th birthday, Faith Hill and This Kiss, Big Dog 98.5. And I'm just sitting here thinking, you know, I did two Faith Hill songs back to back. And, you know, with Faith Hill, you always think about Tim McGraw. So I said to myself, Seth, how about some Tim McGraw this morning? Yeah, why not? It is Monday. It's the last day of

Tim McGraw's red rag top. Big Dog 98.5, 838. Who knew? Except in Florida, maybe. Man goes to jail because he farted. You heard me. Can I use that word? Well, flatulence. How about that? Florida man, of course it's Florida, is facing a felony charge after police said an argument over, well, farting in bed turned violent. Can't make this stuff up. Anyway, investigators said the dispute escalated when 32-year-old Anthony Gordon's 45-year-old girlfriend confronted him about passing gas in bed. And she didn't like it, so she spit on him. Anyway, he then got up and is accused of physically attacking her. Yeah, authorities said the victim later provided a recording in which the suspect appeared to acknowledge the incident. So she recorded, well, the bed violation by passing the gas and then him assaulting her. And anyway, the 32-year-old dude, Anthony, of course, is his name, from Florida. He's in jail on domestic battery and has been ordered to avoid contact with the victim. Let's see here. Now, there's a 13-year age difference between these two. She's a cougar, by the way. And she doesn't like the little young dude, passing the gas in the bed. So, anyway. Well, anyway, he's in jail. It all started with passing of gas in the bed. Did you get all that? Well, anyway, that's my Florida man story for the morning, so just don't do that. Yeah. Sleep without you. This is appropriate, right? Yes. Britt Young, Big Dog.

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2: I was reading this post on Reddit about this dude that likes to walk the beach and walking his dog, of course, and keeps tabs of other dogs that he encounters in his walk on the beach, and the dog's owners, of course, and he'll approach them and, you know, ask what the dog's name is, because that's always an icebreaker. Hey, what's your dog's name? Yeah, it's Fido. Yeah, and then gets into conversations with these people, and he keeps the records of everybody he encounters, you know, including their first names and, of course, the dog's name. And, of course, how many unusual names people have for their dogs. One of them in particular that pops in his mind is he encountered a dog named Willie Nelson. Kind of reminds me of a dog that my sister used to have, and they called him Sir Ryan. Always thought that was an interesting name. So I looked up some funny dog names for dogs, males and females. Got a whole list of male dogs here. I won't list the whole thing, but anyway, these are pretty good. Alfalfa, Bacon. That's a good name for a dog. Hey, come here, Bacon. Come here, boy. Barney, and of course, Bob. Hey, Bob. Yeah. Let's see here, Bubba. Yeah, a Bubba for a dog. That's a pretty good name for a dog. Cheeseburger. Come here, Cheeseburger. Bucky. I'm just reading this list of cute names here for male dogs. Let's see here. Here's another one. Chili. Hey, Chili. Let's see here. Larry. Lloyd. And Nacho. Wonder what kind of dog Nacho is. Probably one of those little bitty dogs that looks like a rat. But anyway, Peter Pan. Pork Chop. That's a pretty good one right there. Rufus. These are some great names. Sausage and of course, Tater Tot, just to name a few. Now, some funny female dogs. Well, these are interesting, too. Betty and Bebop and Buttercup. Cleopatra, Cupcake, Dumpling. Let's see here. Goldilocks. And, of course, hey, Grandma. Yeah. Here, Kitty. Name your female dog Kitty. Here's another one. Mouse and Myrtle. Noodle. That's a pretty good name. And Tinkerbell. Come here, Tinkerbell. So there you go. Unusual names for dogs. Yeah. Phone's ringing. Somebody maybe got an unusual dog name. You got an unusual dog name for me this morning?
3: I do.
2: What is it?
3: Growing up, my aunt, she had two dogs. One named Toba Key and Chillin. Chillin' like Bob Dylan.
2: Okay. Chillin' like Bob Dylan. Now, what was the first one?
3: Toba Key.
2: Toba?
3: Like.
2: Okay.
3: Yeah, Toba Key, but like Toby Keith, mm-hmm. But Toba Key.
2: Toba Key.
3: Yeah, Toba Key, because okay. His name was Toby Keith, but she called him Toba Key.
2: Okay. All right. Do you have a dog when you were growing up?
3: Oh, yeah. I've never not had a dog.
2: Okay. You're a dog man.
3: Oh, yeah.
2: We've always had a dog, too. We're dog people at our house. And
3: Yeah.
2: Yeah, we had a basset hound. His name was Flash. Okay.
3: Growing up, I had breeding basset hounds, and our female, her name was Snuffleupagus.
2: Okay.
3: After the elephant from Sesame Street.
2: Okay. We had another dog. It was also a basset hound, Lucy. Yeah. Lucy was a mean dog. She'd growl at you for nothing. It's funny. It's funny to see a basset hound growling at you. You know what I mean?
3: the male of the breeding pair, his name was Chief. And, the only thing he growled at was the puppies that he made.
2: Oh, okay. He didn't like his children, did he?
3: No, he was not interested in his puppies.
2: I hear you. Of course, the dog we have now, his name is Otis. And I can't picture him having when he was in the doggy prison, that would be the pound. He's a rescue dog, and you should rescue a dog if you want a dog. Anyway, they called him Amadeus. And that was a pretty good name for Otis. So now we call him Otis Amadeus. So there you go.
3: That's fitting.
2: We love our dogs, don't we?
3: Oh, yeah.
2: All right, sir. Thank you very much, and have a wonderful last day of summer.
3: You too, sir.
2: There you go. Last day of summer. It is the last day of summer. It's going to feel like summer today, too. Yeah. And speaking of dogs, I got to play a dog song. You know that, don't you? And speaking of dog names, we'll play the Blake Shelton song, I'll Name the Dogs. And it's straight ahead right here on The Big Dog. And, of course, another long music sweep. So stick around.
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9: Mostly sunny and hot today. Temperatures 93, maybe a stray shower or thunderstorm later on this afternoon. Chance of showers and thunderstorms this evening, otherwise mostly cloudy overnight, low 69. Tomorrow, chance of showers and thunderstorms, mostly cloudy, temperatures around 86.
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is our name, the dogs. 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Yep. Long Music Suite, we're just getting it cranked up. John Party on the way, got some Sam Hunt too, but first, Jody Messina, Big Dog.

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1: I knew I'd see her around. I'd be at some party. She'd show up and I'd be walking out. 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I'd look up, she'd be at the red light beside me in that white Maxima with the sticker on the back. I'd act.

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I knew she'd find a way to get over me, but I never thought

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She's so far gone, but she didn't go far. She

Breaking up in a small town, Sam Hunt, you're right in the middle of a long music sweep. Hello there, Ron, Eric Lundy in the chair. Cody Johnson on the way, got some Lady A, but first, Old Dominion, making good time. Big Dog. Yes.

0: Big Dog 98.5. Cody Johnson, the fall, wrapping up another long music sweep. Got one on the way, too. Yeah, today's the last day of summer. It is. Fall officially starts sometime tomorrow. And, of course, we're going to go out, well, feeling like summer today. Got a hot forecast straight ahead right here. Big Dog, stick around.
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2: Mostly sunny and hot today. Temperatures 93, maybe a stray shower or thunderstorm later on this afternoon. Chance of showers and thunderstorms this evening, otherwise mostly cloudy overnight, low 69. Tomorrow, chance of showers and thunderstorms, mostly cloudy, temperatures around 86.
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0: called Fireworks. Kelsey Hart, Big Dog 98.5, Ron Eric Lundy right here on this World Gratitude Day. Of course, that means we encourage you to go out and pause and recognize the people, experiences, and things that you're thankful for. And be sure to recognize somebody today with a random act of kindness. And you'll never forget it, and neither will they. That's one of the good things about being kind. It benefits everybody.
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0: Mostly sunny and hot today. Temperatures 93, maybe a stray shower, thunderstorm later on this afternoon. Chance of showers and thunderstorms this evening, otherwise mostly cloudy overnight, low 69. Tomorrow, chance of showers and thunderstorms, mostly cloudy, temperatures around 86.
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Lainey Wilson, 4x4U, Big Dog 98.5. It's a long music sweep, and we're just getting it cranked up. Got some Toby Keith on the way, Travis Pritt, too. But first, Riley Green.

Whatever happens in Medico, it stays in Medico. 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Lena's here, going to take care of you for the rest of your Monday. Last day of summer. It'll be a hot one. 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

98.5, the big dog is Keith Urban. That one is called Making Memories of Us. Starting off, Lunch with Lena. Good Monday morning to you. I hope your weekend was a good one. Let's get our week started together and keep it going with music on the way from Kenny Chesney. I'll tell you where you can see him at coming up next year, too. Nate Smith, and here's Tucker Wetmore with Brunette on the big dog.

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0: 98.5, The Big Dog, the 90s 2K, and today, and that is music from Nate Smith and Fix What You Didn't Break. Music just before that, one from Kenny Chesney, and You Had Me from Hello. Kenny Chesney, I mentioned earlier, I'll tell you where you can find him next year in North Carolina. He is coming for the big tour we told you about. Is Kenny Chesney, the original Vibe Room Tour 2027, along with Eric Church, Sheryl Crow, and Graylin James. That's going to be Saturday, May 1st at Dowdy Ficklin Stadium in Greenville. 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
5: Mostly sunny and hot today. Temperatures 93, maybe a stray shower or thunderstorm later on this afternoon. Chance of showers and thunderstorms this evening, otherwise mostly cloudy overnight, low 69. Tomorrow, chance of showers and thunderstorms, mostly cloudy, temperatures around 86.
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0: the Big Dog 98.5, Luke Bryan, and Country, and she knows it. 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
7: Mostly sunny and hot today. Temperatures 93, maybe a stray shower or thunderstorm later on this afternoon. Chance of showers and thunderstorms this evening, otherwise mostly cloudy overnight, low 69. Tomorrow, chance of showers and thunderstorms, mostly cloudy, temperatures around 86.
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98.5, the big dog, Brooks and Dunn. That one is called Red Dirt Road here on Lunch with Lena now on this National Chai Day. I think I've had chai tea at least one time. It's National New York Day. And Pecan Cookie Day is on the list, too. Plus, it's National Pepper Jack Cheese Day. Keep it here on 98.5, the big dog.

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the Big Dog 98.5, the 92KN today is Tim McGraw. That one is called Standing Room Only, starting off another hour of Lunch with Lena. Good morning, with music on the way from Brad Paisley, Zach Top, plus your midday motivation coming later in the hour, Ashley McBride. Now, what if we don't?

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That's why we always play you the best of the 90s, 2K, and today on 98.5, The Big Dog.

0: 98.5 The Big Dog, the 90s 2K, and today, and that is music from Zach Dobbin, Sounds Like the Radio. In September, that's when some people start shopping for Christmas, if they haven't started already, and there is a National Toy Hall of Fame they've released its 2026 finalists on the list. I'll tell you, just in case you're planning on buying some games for Christmas, what's popular coming up on The Big Dog.
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1: Mostly sunny and hot today. Temperatures 93, maybe a stray shower or thunderstorm later on this afternoon. Chance of showers and thunderstorms this evening, otherwise mostly cloudy overnight, low 69. Tomorrow, chance of showers and thunderstorms, mostly cloudy, temperatures around 86.
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0: 98.5 The Big Dog, that's Parker McCollum. And I mentioned earlier this National Toy Hall of Fame. They released their 2026 finalist list. And it includes board games like Sorry and Yahtzee. And the public has until September 23rd, so a couple more days, to vote on the nominees and choose the toys that will join the Cabbage Patch Kids, the Rubik's Cube, and stand in the National Toy Hall of Fame. So let's see. That is a complete rundown. Well, let's see. A few of them. Anyway, Sorry, Yahtzee, Mahjong, Bingo, Bop It, Care Bears is on that list too. Plus Polly Pocket and Tickle Me Elmo, to name a few on that list. More music on the way. I'm the Big Dog.
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1: Mostly sunny and hot today. Temperatures 93, maybe a stray shower or thunderstorm later on this afternoon. Chance of showers and thunderstorms this evening, otherwise mostly cloudy overnight, low 69. Tomorrow, chance of showers and thunderstorms, mostly cloudy, temperatures around 86.
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J.K. 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

truck. I was cruising the town, and the first girl I see was Bobby Joe Gentry, the homecoming queen. She flagged me down and climbed up in the cab and said, I never knew you were a pickup man.

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98.5 The Big Dog, music from Mark Chestnut. That one is called Bubba Shot the Jukebox. Starting off another hour of Lunch with Lena. 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Tell them we sent you. Here's Morgan Wallen now, and don't we?

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0: 98.5 The Big Dog is Tucker Wetmore with 3, 2, 1 and counting it down. And good afternoon to you once again. It's also the season for those fall allergies, so every now and then you'll hear I need to clear my throat. I'll have more music for you coming up on The Big Dog.
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5: Mostly sunny and hot today. Temperatures 93, maybe a stray shower or thunderstorm later on this afternoon. Chance of showers and thunderstorms this evening, otherwise mostly cloudy overnight, low 69. Tomorrow, chance of showers and thunderstorms, mostly cloudy, temperatures around 86.
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0: 98.5, the big dog, Lainey Wilson with John Mayer. That one is phone, keys, wallet. I just realized that the season changes tomorrow. So everyone who hasn't released their pumpkin spice on the menu yet, or pumpkin flavor this or that, I need you to get with it. Get on the ball now. Get on the bandwagon because I'm waiting to try some more goodies. 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
3: Mostly sunny and hot today. Temperatures 93, maybe a stray shower, thunderstorm later on this afternoon. Chance of showers and thunderstorms this evening, otherwise mostly cloudy overnight, low 69. Tomorrow, chance of showers and thunderstorms, mostly cloudy, temperatures around 86.
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98.5, the big dog, the 92K, and today, Luke Bryan, that's Country Girl Shake It. 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

The Big Dog 98.5, Brandon Lake featuring Jelly Roll. That one is called Hard Fought Hallelujah. Someone was trying to describe this song that they liked the other day, and they were trying to describe the man who sings it, and finally figured out that it was Jelly Roll. I think it was a tattoo that they mentioned that he had. 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

98.5, the big dog, Jason Aldean with Carrie Underwood. That one is If I Didn't Love You. Good afternoon to you on this Monday, the 21st of September. Wow, one more Monday left in this month. Music on the way from George Strait, Shaboozy, his Gavin Adcock on the big dog.

Lundy and Friends Morning Show, Lunch with Lena, Afternoons with Ashton, and all of your favorite country music. Turn it on and turn it up. 98.5 The Big Dog.

0: And if you have an item you want to sell and you don't feel like pulling it out for a yard sale, or maybe it's just not feasible, call in and offer up that item or listen in to see what you are looking for. Let's continue the music in just a moment. After the break, we're going to start it off with Tracy Lawrence on The Big Dog.
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5: Mostly sunny and hot today. Temperatures 93, maybe a stray shower or thunderstorm later on this afternoon. Chance of showers and thunderstorms this evening, otherwise mostly cloudy overnight, low 69. Tomorrow, chance of showers and thunderstorms, mostly cloudy, temperatures around 86.
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0: 98.5, the big dog, the 92K, and today, that's Kid Myself. That is from John Morgan here on Lunch with Lena. Good afternoon to you. Do you know what's on the national calendar for today? It's National Chai Day, as in Chai Tea Day, New York Day, Pecan Cookie Day. I do love pecan sandies. I feel like going to get some now. And National Pepper Jack Cheese Day. Now, Earth, Wind, and Fire, if you're a fan of, you'll want to know that their song September, a lot of people love to dance to it. They released that song on this day in 1978. Let's continue the music for you in just a few on 98.5.
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4: Mostly sunny and hot today. Temperatures 93, maybe a stray shower or thunderstorm later on this afternoon. Chance of showers and thunderstorms this evening, otherwise mostly cloudy overnight, low 69. Tomorrow, chance of showers and thunderstorms, mostly cloudy, temperatures around 86.
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the Big Dog 98.5. That is Garth Brooks, and that one is called Ain't Going Down. And thanks so much for being here with me on Lunch with Lena. 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

The Big Dog 98.5, Chris Jansen. That one is Fix a Drink as we're inside another hour of Lunch with Lena. Good afternoon on this Monday. I hope it's going well. Listen for Dierks Bentley coming up. Morgan Wallen on the way. Here's Jordan Davis and Turn This Truck Around on The Big Dog.

too bright, those blinds, yeah, let's just keep them closed. 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
3: Mostly sunny and hot today. Temperatures 93, maybe a stray shower or thunderstorm later on this afternoon. Chance of showers and thunderstorms this evening, otherwise mostly cloudy overnight, low 69. Tomorrow, chance of showers and thunderstorms, mostly cloudy, temperatures around 86.
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0: 98.5 The Big Dog. I was just thinking about Kenny Chesney's big show coming up. That one is called Carry On, and the show is the original Vibe Room Tour happening next year, 2027. And that's with Eric Church, Sheryl Crow, Graylin James, happening Saturday, May 1st, 2027. Does that sound weird? Dowdy Ficklin Stadium is where they're going to be. Get your tickets as of the 25th of this month. So that means next, let's see when the 25th is, on Friday, 10 a.m. Have your fingers ready. Let's continue the music for you on the way on The Big Dog.
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5: Mostly sunny and hot today. Temperatures 93, maybe a stray shower or thunderstorm later on this afternoon. Chance of showers and thunderstorms this evening, otherwise mostly cloudy overnight, low 69. Tomorrow, chance of showers and thunderstorms, mostly cloudy, temperatures around 86.
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98.5, The Big Dog. That's Tim McGraw and The Cowboy in Me. That wraps it up for today on Lendrilina. It's been a pleasure on this Monday starting off the week with you. You have a good rest of the day. Afternoons with Ashton coming up next on 98.5, The Big Dog.

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1: Welcome back to Afternoons with Ashton and happy Monday. I hope you had a wonderful weekend and you're ready to take on this work week together as we always do. So let's go ahead and kick off the show today with some Graylin James, Water at a Wedding.

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0: 98.5 The Big Dog. That was Cody Johnson. That's Texas. Well, today is September 21st, and it's World Gratitude Day today. This day encourages people to pause and recognize the people, experiences, and things that they are thankful for. It is also World Peace Day. Something we could use a whole lot more of these days is peace. And it is World Alzheimer's Day today, a day to raise awareness about Alzheimer's disease and other forms of dementia, reduce stigma, and support those living with the condition along with their families and caregivers. But you know what I always tell you here on Afternoons with Ashton? 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

0: Alexandra Kay on the Big Dog, straight for the heart. Well, Riley Green has a lot of reasons to spend the majority of his time in Alabama. One reason is that his family's there, and another is that he has a farm filled with animals to be cared for. Now, if you thought Miranda Lambert was the only country star who enjoyed a variety of livestock, Riley is catching up fast. He tells Country Living that he hasn't named all the livestock that he owns, but he can do a pretty good roll call of many of them. Here's what he had to say about it.
1: I haven't named all my animals. I got Carl, Carol Ann, Jazz, Kusa, Cotton, Jinx, Holly. Those are the horses. I got three brand new baby pigs, so they haven't even been alive long enough to name them yet. I feel like one of them's going to be Pam. I just thought of that.
0: Pam the pig. Well, that's a good one right there. I, too, have my hands full of farm animals at the house. And, you know, they're a lot of fun. They're a lot of love and cuddles sometimes. But also, they're a lot of work and they're a lot of money. So if you want a farm, you better be prepared to put some elbow grease into it. For Riley Green and all your favorite country artists, keep it right here on 98.5 The Big Dog.
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1: Carly Pearce on the Big Dog Truck on Fire. Well, Jelly Roll has not followed up yet on comments that he recently made about God's plan for his future. He did say that he would walk away from music if he was led to, and he said that he may have done all that he needs to in the music business right now. But I guess we'll just have to wait and see what the final verdict is. But for right now, here's some Jelly Roll for you on the Big Dog. Hands up.

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1: That was Chris Young and Vince Gill bringing us into the second hour of the show today with Sober Saturday Night. Now, coming up in this hour, we got some Terry Clark for you, some Drew Baldridge. We'll be hearing from Dustin Lynch and Thomas Rhett, and you know we've got that first Nearly Impossible Quiz question of the week. But for right now, let's go ahead and kick off this hour with some Riley Green, Change My Mind.

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0: 28.5 The Big Dog, that was Tough People by Drew Baldridge. Well, autumn is upon us, and Dustin Lynch is ready for it. Well, actually, his nose is ready for it because he loves the smell of pumpkin. Here's what he had to say about it.
1: This year has shined light on, I have to have pumpkin in my life. There's something about the setup of pumpkin and pumpkin smells. I think the leaves changing, you know, there's just that chill in the air that makes you want to, I don't know. But it is the buildup of those things.
0: You know, I do love the smell of pumpkin, but for me, apple cinnamon, that takes the cake by far. For Dustin Lynch and all your favorite country artists, keep it right here on 98.5 The Big Dog.

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0: Cassie, Ashton, and Parker McCullum on the Big Dog sounds like something I'd say. Well, gals like Megan Maroney and Kelsey Ballerini have got moves, and Cassie Ashton is a professionally trained ballerina. And guys like Luke Bryan, Russell Dickerson, and Trace Atkins are well known for their swivels, shakes, and thrusts, but Thomas Rhett's moves are a little more modest, but that doesn't mean that they're executed with any less enthusiasm. Here's what he had to say about it.
1: I realize that I'm not a great dancer, but I do love it, and I've given up the hip shaking. I don't pelvic thrust anymore. Those were the beginning days of TR learning how to dance. But no, I love it, and I've taken a few choreography lessons. But other than that, I just kind of just feel it, I guess.
0: I gotta say, I'm about right there with him. I love to dance, but I would not qualify myself as anywhere near a good dancer. For Thomas Rhett and all your favorite country artists, keep it right here on 98.5 The Big Dog.
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That was Dasho and the Big Dog with Austin. And it is that time again, the first time this week, for our Nearly Impossible quiz question. Your question today is, Myrtle Beach, South Carolina has the largest concentration of these recreational establishments in the world. Once again, Myrtle Beach, South Carolina has the largest concentration of these recreational establishments in the world. So think about what you think that is. I'll give you the answer in the next break. But for right now, the Big Dog, here's Luke Holmes. Rethink some things.

Kenny Chesney on the Big Dog. There goes my life. Now let's jump back into our nearly impossible quiz question for today. The question today was, Myrtle Beach, South Carolina has the largest concentration of these recreational establishments in the world. So what are they? The answer? Mini golf courses. And there are 53 18-hole courses in the city. And you know what? That's a whole lot. So if you want to go golfing, go to Myrtle Beach, South Carolina. Coming up next at the top of the hour, it is going to be that time again and the first time this week for the Hot 5 at 5. But for right now, the Big Dog here is Reba McEntire, The Night the Lights Went Out in Georgia.

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2: 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Now kicking off today's Hot 5 at 5 in your number 5 spot, this is Dan and Shay. Say so.

Russell Dickerson taking that number four spot in today's Hot 5 at 5 with Worth Your Wild. And now in that number three spot today, this is Taylor Swift, I Knew It, I Knew You.

landing in that number three spot on today's Hot 5 at 5, that was I Knew It, I Knew You by Taylor Swift. And now taking that number two spot today, this is Morgan Wallen, Then by Now.

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1: John Party on the Big Dog, boots off. Well, it is that time again to add a little bit of laughter into our lives. It is that time for our country comic spotlight. This is Eric Rivera.
2: My wife can spend hours in Yankee Candle. And she always seems surprised that the candle smells like what the label says it smells like. It blows her mind every time. Vanilla? It is! I'm like, what'd you think it was gonna be? Then she loves to play a fun game. She comes home, I have to smell the candles, and guess what it is? What's it smell like? I'm like, I don't know, $75? By the way, fellas, I found out those candles, not for lighting. Don't try to light them. They will stab you. Do not light those candles. The other night we had a power outage. I went, she's like, what are you, those are for lighting. I was like, what are they, for the Pope? What are these for? They're for scents.
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Lainey Wilson and Miranda Lambert on the Big Dog with Good Horses. Well, it is that time again, the first time this week for Ashton's Pick of the Day, and we got a brand new one here on the Big Dog today. Here it is, today's pick. This is Kevin Powers and Shaboozy. Move on.

the best of the 90s 2K and today, 98.5 The Big Dog. That was Keith Urban, Days Go By. Now let's keep that country music rolling here on The Big Dog with some George Strait, Amarillo by Mornin'.

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But you know if you come over, I can't not let you in.

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2: 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Now, coming up in this last hour, we got some Luke Bryan for you, some Gabby Barrett. Of course, we've got This Day in Country Music and your True Country Quiz question. But let's go ahead and kick off this last hour with some Tucker Wetmore, Brunette.

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That's why we always play you the best of the 90s, 2K, and today on 98.5, The Big Dog.

0: 98.5 The Big Dog, that was Dance Like No One's Watching by Gabby Barrett. Well, it is officially that time again for This Day in Country Music. Today is September 21st, and on this day in 1997, the life and career of Jimmie Rodgers was celebrated with a concert capping the Waiting for a Train Jimmie Rodgers America Conference in Cleveland. A collaboration between the Rock and Roll Hall of Fame and the Country Music Hall of Fame, John Price, Steve Earle, Levin Helm, Iris DeMent, and Jimmy Dale Gilmore all performed songs by Rodgers. And finally, on this day in country music in 2002, the Farm Aid O2 benefit concert took place at the Post-Gazette Pavilion in Burgettstown, Pennsylvania. It helped to raise money for family farmers in the U.S. The concerts were organized by Willie Nelson, John Mellencamp, and Neil Young. Artists who appeared included Willie Nelson, Neil Young, John Mellencamp, Dave Matthews, Keith Urban, Leanne Womack, Kid Rock, Julian Welch, Kenny Wayne Shepherd with Double Trouble, The Drive-By Truckers, Lost Lonely Boys, and Anthony Smith. Well, that does wrap it up for This Day in Country Music for today, September 21st. Come on back tomorrow to find out what happened September 22nd. 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

0: Bella Langley and Morgan Wallen on The Big Dog, I Can't Love You Anymore. Well, just last year, Russell Dickerson was celebrating the success of his mega hit single, Happened to Me. So in honor of that, today's True Country Quiz question, where did Russell debut the dance moves for Happened to Me that swept the internet? Was it the tour bus, the men's room, the gym, or CMA Music Fest? If you said the gym, then you are correct. For Russell Dickerson and all your favorite country artists, keep it right here, locked in on 98.5 The Big Dog. 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

The best of the 90s, 2K, and today, 98.5 The Big Dog. That was Dierks Bentley. She Hates Me. Now let's keep that country music rolling here on The Big Dog with some Stella Lefty, Boston.

Marilyn Jackson on the Big Dog, I Don't Even Know Your Name. 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Well, that does wrap it up here again today on Afternoons with Ashton. As always, thank you so much for tuning in and hanging out with me. It is always an absolute pleasure. We still got the rest of the week to spend together, and of course, you know I'm looking forward to it. But for right now, I hope you enjoy the rest of your night. Please stay safe, take care, and I'll talk to you again tomorrow at 3 here on Afternoons with Ashton on 98.5 The Big.

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Coming up next, we got a brand new track from Cody Johnson. It's about a breakup and a guy, you know, after a breakup, he just wants to get his horse back. That's coming up next. Hang on. 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

0: New country there from Hardy featuring Tim McGraw, Eric Church, and Hardy. I'm sorry, and Morgan Wallen. That one's called MacArthur on Taste of Country Nights. Hey, it's a Monday, man. Anything goes. This is fun. Yellowstone National Park has just shared the unusual stuff that has been left behind by tourists that visited the park so far this year. So far at Yellowstone National Park and they're lost and found, there's 54 camera lenses, 47 hair ties, 17 pacifiers, 20 hotel key cards, 42 pencils, 36 pairs of sunglasses, $18 worth of coins, 5 pair of AirPods, 3 Delta flight pins, an asthma inhaler, 3 golf tees, and 1 single Uno card, along with 20,000 pieces of paper and over 280 hats have been picked all around Yellowstone National Park at 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